0: DK Harrell is over here and on our shores doing a few gigs, and he's talking heavy.
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0: Welcome back to UK Blues today. In this hour, I'll be playing you tracks from some of the artists scheduled to be playing at a blues venue somewhere around the country in the coming week. The Cadillac Kings are out and about as usual. This is Bonafide.

Lewis Collins. That's Brooks Williams, and it's on the album Red, Amber, Gold. The one in the middle came from Andy Twyman and a rendition of Little Red Rooster, which is a live recording. We started off with the Cadillac Kings and Bonafide from their Crash and Burn album. UK Blues Today on your favourite radio station. Paul Cook and the Blues Band are out and about.

Remy Harris will be out and about as an acoustic blues duo. From his album In On The Two, that was a working of Need Your Love So Bad. The one in the middle came from Funk and the Two-Tone Baby with Medicine for the Soul. It's on the Balance album. And we went back to the I Spy album to start off with the Paul Cook Blues Band and Forget About Me.

The artists in this hour of UK Blues Today are scheduled to be playing at a blues venue somewhere around the country in the coming week. Check out the artists' websites and if you can, get along to a gig. 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

0: From the album Unforgettable Truths and Everyday Lies, Reverend Faraday there with Poor Me. The one in the middle came from the Odyssey Blues and Soul Band, and Look What You've Done. We started off with the Salmon City Blues Band, Too Much Whiskey.
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0: recorded live at the Richard Steele. That's Elsie Franklin and Love My Baby. Before that, Lie to Me Baby, a single recently released by Cole and Ward. All the artists on UK Blues Today each week are due to be playing somewhere in the country. 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Well, that's almost it from me, Paul Stiles. And by the way, check out our website, ukbluestoday.co.uk. That's where you'll find all the details about the tracks played on this week's show. I'll be back next week, right here at the same time, but now...
1: it's time for a bonus track.
0: So let's close with the Dirty Weather Blues Review and a working of Keep a Knockin'.

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0: Simon and Garfunkel with The Boxer. Now, the original recording of the song is one of the duo's most highly produced and took over 100 hours to record. The recording was performed at multiple locations, including St. Paul's Chapel in Columbia University, in New York City, and Columbia Studios in Nashville, and then mixed on 2 8-track recorders running in synchrony. That ought to be difficult. The version originally released by the duo featured an instrumental melody played in unison on a pedal steel guitar by Curly Chalker and a piccolo trumpet. The song also features a bass harmonica played by Charlie McCoy, heard during the second and final verses. Oh yes, and I must say welcome to Radio Seagull to Mike Menner, who was and is on before me on Wednesday morning, 8 till 10.
1: Technicolor Dreams.
0: Hello, this is Bill Everett with Technicolor Dreams. Over the next 2 hours, we have some fabulous, rare and unfamiliar bands from the 1960s and beyond. But this really isn't an oldie show, because to many of you, this will be new and exciting music. The music that laid down the foundations of progressive rock. And in this first 60 minutes, we've got tracks by The Shadows of Night, The Bittersweet, Truly Smith, The Gay, and Pythagoras Theorem, as there is more to music than hits alone. And right now, Annabelle Levington.

Bad Girl, a song by the American garage rock band The Zachary Thacks, written by the whole group and first released for the band's debut single. The song was immensely successful in Texas. Since its initial distribution, the tune has received further recognition for its appearance on several compilation albums. We also played The Crocheted Donut Ring and Happy Castle. This British psychedelic band was formed in 1967 out of two other groups, Force 5 and The Fingers, both of which were managed by the British producer Peter Eden. Eden came up with the name after a Peter Blake pop art collage. And we started off with My Dear Friend from the English actress Annabel Levington. It's Radio Seagull from the lightship Jenny Bainton now with a song by Pink Floyd about a man whose strange hobby was stealing women's lingerie from washing lines. According to Roger Waters, Arnold Lane was actually based on a real person. Both my mother and Syd Barrett's mother had students as lodgers because there were these girls' colleges up the road. So there were constantly great lines of bras and knickers on our washing lines, and Arnold, or whoever he was, used to pinch bits off the washing lines. So here is Arnold Lane.

0: It's Technicolor Dreams on Radio Seagull with The Rumours and Hold Me Now. This band were from Los Angeles. And before that we heard Of Dreams from Morgan, a psychedelic rock band from Long Island, fronted by and named after the singer-guitarist Steve Morgan. The band only released one album, which has become a sought-after release. And we began with Pink Floyd and Arnold Lane. Don't forget, we're a commercial-free radio station and we have loads of extra features on our Patreon link. 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

That was Early Morning Bird from a British singer and organist from Bristol called Mike Wallace, who was in a band called The Retreads, and after that, in the Swedish band The Caretakers. Sang with somewhere in the middle was Winston's Fums, who were fronted by the ex-Small Faces keyboardist Jimmy Winston, and Real Crazy Apartment. And we began with Billy's Gotta Run from The Dogs with two G's. 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

Pythagoras' Theorem and Free Like Me. We also played How Is the Air Up There by the La Doodahs, who were formed in New Zealand and were known for their R&B-styled raucous performances. And we began that music mix with the Woolies and Who Do You Love? And this is a garage rock band that came from Lansing in Michigan. Don't forget, we are a commercial-free radio station, so we're able to play more music between now and the top of the hour. 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So, we're broadcasting from the lightship Jenny Bainton, and now, Ligay.

That's This Is the First Time by Truly Smith, who worked behind the counter in Dawson's Record Shop and began her interest in pop music there. She also sang at the Club Del Sol in Manchester. Truly left the music business in 1968 and went on to become a teacher and later the headmistress of a school in Alnwick, Northumberland. We also heard the Liverbirds, not the TV series, but the band, and a track called Peanut Butter. This all-girl beat group were initially called the Debutones. And we began with the fantastic story of the Steam-Driven Banana from Ligay, a beat band from Leicestershire. In 1968, they changed their name to Gypsy. This is Bill Everett, and in the next hour, we have some more great songs from Jeff Kane, the Dawn Chorus, Sight and Sound, and the Brogues. In a moment,

the shadows of night, and I'm gonna make you mine. This garage rock and blues band came from Chicago. The group had a loyal following in the city and sought to play their version of British blues, which itself had originated into the city. So what can I say? I hope you're taking notes there. And right now, the Bittersweet. We're from Pennsylvania. And this is It On, Is It Off?

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Radio.

Piccadilly Line with Emily Small. This lot began as a London-based Simon and Garfunkel-type folk duo who added additional permanent band members for their final singles. And the featured musicians were Edwards and Hand, who were Piccadilly Line, plus Danny Thompson, Alan Hankshaw, Herbie Flowers, and Harold McLare. This is Bill Everett here on Radio Seagull, online, on mobile, and on AM from the lightship Jenny Bainton in Harlingen Harbour with Technicolor Dreams. And in this final 60 minutes, we've got some more great songs from Bernard Chabert, The Ugly Ducklings, The Sleepy Roger Earl Oakin, and The 13th Floor Elevators, as there is more to music than hits alone. And right now, here's Junior Campbell.

That's the Kinks and Big Black Smoke. This English rock band was formed in Muswell Hill, North London, by the brothers Ray and Dave Davis, with Mick Avery and Pete Quaife. Sandwiched in the middle was Pretty Young Lady by Jeff Kane, and we began that mix with Junior Campbell and If I Call Your Name. Now, this is the famous Scottish composer, born in Glasgow, and was a founding member and lead guitarist and piano player and singer with Dean Ford and the Gaylords and the Marmalade. He's also known for composing music for film and television drama, as well as an arranger and producer for many musicians, including Barbara Dixon. But now, a track by the Beach Boys, and a song inspired by Wilson's confused infatuations for his sister-in-law, who projected an innocent aura that he wished to capture in Wouldn't It Be Nice. Like other tracks on the Pet Sounds album, it subverted listeners' expectations, as past Beach Boys songs had normally celebrated superficial conceits such as material possessions and casual flings. Wilson produced the record between January and April 1966 with his band and, get this, 16 other studio musicians who variously played drums, timpani, glockenspiel, trumpets, saxophones, accordions, guitars, pianos, and upright bass. The harp-like instrument heard in the introduction is a 12-string Mando guitar plugged directly into the recording console. One section of the song features a ritardando, which is a type of tempo which is rarely used in pop music. The band struggled to sing the multiple vocal parts to Wilson's satisfaction, and the song ultimately took longer to record than any other track on the album. Currently, it remains the band's most streamed track on Spotify, and here is Wouldn't It Be Nice?

0: Little Jackie Monday and Sight and Sound. Plus, we also heard Electric Garden by the Dawn Chorus. This is another studio creation by Jerry Morris and Tony Atkins, the duo that produced other interesting singles like Galahad, Zipper, and more. And we began with the Beach Boys and Wouldn't It Be Nice. 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

Thus, You're Gonna Miss Me from the 13th Floor Elevators, who are from Austin in Texas. We also played The Jackpots and Jack in the Box. And this was a Swedish pop group that came from Gothenburg. And we began that mix with I Ain't No Miracle Worker from a garage rock band formed in Merced, California called The Brogues. You're listening to Radio Seagull, online, on mobile, and on AM from the lightship Jenny Bainton in Harlingen Harbour now with The Pleasure Seekers.

South End NC group, the Cardboard Orchestra, with Nothing But a Sad, Sad Song. We also heard Roger Earl Oakin and his Stovepipe Hat and a song called Yellow Petal. Plus, we also played Rainmaker from Udell T. Anderson, and we started off with the Pleasure Seekers and Elevator Express. This all-female American band included the sisters Patty and Susie Quattro. Don't forget, we are a commercial-free radio station, so we're able to play more music between now and the top of the hour. 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But now, here's the

That was Is It Really the Same from The Sleepy. We also played The Action with Little Boy. This English band were favoured by the mod subculture and played soul-influenced pop music. Initially, they were formed as The Boys in Kentish Town, northwest London, and then after Peter Watson joined them as an additional guitarist, they changed their name to The Action. And we started off with Odyssey from The Smoke, a studio project from Los Angeles. But that is your lot from me for today, although there's more great music to come here on Radio Seagull, so stay exactly where you are. You can still write to us at Radio Seagull, P.O. Box 24, 8860 AA Harlingen in the Netherlands. In a moment, the French singer and journalist Bernard Chabert and Helga Seltzer, Shades of Plastic Bertrand. And to play us out, Nothing by the Canadian garage rock band The Ugly Ducklings, were founded in Scarborough, Ontario. The band broke up in 1969 after multiple membership changes, but the original lineup reunited in 1979 through to 1982 and then continued intermittently and with some membership changes up until the death of the main man, Roger Main, in 2004. Thanks very much for listening. I'll catch you next time, either for some more Technicolor Dreams or the Underground Edition. So, till then, from me, Bill Everett, wherever you are in the world, good night, good morning, good evening.

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Radio.

Debbie Ashmore in the air chair here on Radio Seagull for the next couple of hours. Hope you're all enjoying this wonderful, wonderful weather. It's a wee bit hot in the studio here today. Starting off with a bit of Alice Cooper from his Revenge of Alice Cooper album there and the song Wild Ones. Hope you're all having a fabulous week and I hope that you're coping with this mighty hot weather. Okay, time now for some more music. Let's have a bit of Ghost from their Impera album and the song Call Me Little Sunshine.

A couple of tracks for you there, starting off with the band Ghost from their Impera album and the song Call Me Little Sunshine. And we've just been listening to Greta Van Fleet from their Starcatcher album and the song Waited All Your Life. Lead singer Josh Kishka has been likened to Led Zeppelin because of his high-pitched vocals. And the band originate from Frankenmuth, Michigan, USA, and they're built around the three Kishka brothers, Josh on vocals, Jake on guitar, and Sam on bass and keys. Okay, coming up for you now, let's have a bit of Lindisfarne back from 1978 and their album Back and Forth and the song Run for Home.

Radio Seagull playing the best in alternative and progressive music, and we began there with some 1978 music. That was Lindisfarne from their Back and Forth album and the song Run for Home. Followed that with one of my favourite bands of all time. Yes, that's Pink Floyd, and I was singing along to that one, from the Division Bell from 1994 and the song Coming Back to Life. You're in tune with Debbie Ashmore here on Radio Seagull. Would you like to get in touch with me? Do love to hear from you. It's debbie@radioseagull.com. Okay, time now for a triple play. Let's start off with a bit of March UK, now known as Kitty O'Neill, from her So No More Digging Up Bones album. And I Just Want Them to Know.

You're in tune with Radio Seagull, where there's much more to music than hits alone. And we started off that Radio Seagull triple play there with the band March UK, who now is known as Kitty O'Neill. That was from her So No More Digging Up Bones album, and the song I Just Want Them to Know. We followed that with Dandelion Charm from their Scream Inside the Tear album, and What Alchemy. And we've just been listening to one of many East Anglia artists from over here. That was Greg Hall from 2023 with his song Koori Man. Just want to thank you so much for joining me today. It really is appreciated, and I do hope that you're enjoying the music. Let's have a couple more songs now. Let's have some Porcupine Tree from their Closure / Continuation album. And this is the song Harridan.

Playing for you Thursday, we had a bit of Porcupine Tree from their Closure Stroke continuation album and the song Harridan. The essence of the song is a fractured shape-shifting confrontation with corruption, self-deception and the ghost of one's own past. Followed that with a bit of Cosmic Cathedral from their Deepwater album from 2025 and the song Time to Fly. Well, looking at the time has flown, nearly over in hour one, and we're going to be taking you over to the top of the hour this week with our bonus song you all know by now. We are advert free here on Radio Seagull, and for that purpose, if you could possibly look at our website, take a look at the merchandise tab, if there is anything that you like, if you could purchase it, really would help us out. Well, our bonus track this hour is the band Carnatica and the song The Storm, the title track to their album from the year 2000. Do hope that you can be with me in hour two, and here are Carnatica.

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Radio.

You're in tune with Debbie Ashmore here on Radio Seagull for the next hour. We began hour two there with a bit of Led Zeppelin from Led Zeppelin 1 and Dazed and Confused. That's definitely what I've been in this boiling hot weather. I'm not sure about you, but it's really been getting on top of me. Okay, time now for a bit of the Rolling Stones from their Sticky Fingers album, and this is Brown Sugar.

started there with Brown Sugar, one of Rolling Stone's most explosive and controversial songs, a swaggering 1971 hard rock single whose riff, groove and subject matter have kept it debated for over 50 years. We then moved on 10 years to 1981. And Joan Jett and the Blackhearts and I Love Rock and Roll. Well, I certainly do love rock and roll. And carrying on with that rock and roll, let's have some 2026 music. Here's Eden's Bridge with their song Set the Dark on Fire.

started off with some 2026 music, the title track to their Set the Dark on Fire album, and that was Eden Bridge. And we followed that with some Warm Rain from Back Above the Clouds album and Fading Star. You're in tune with Debbie Ashmore here on Radio Seagull, and I just want to thank you so much for joining me today. It really is appreciated, and I do hope that you're at least enjoying some of the music. Why not drop me a line? Let me know. It's Debbie at radioseagull.com, and really would love to know where you are listening from. Why not drop me a line and let me know that? I always find it quite curious as to where the listeners are. Okay, coming up now, here are a bit of the Eagles from 1972 and Witchy Woman.

Began there with a bit of the Eagles back from 1972 and Witchy Woman. Bit of a funny story about that song. Rick and I had gone to an Eagles tribute concert. Now, unfortunately, my one and only lyrics faux pas, and it's a major, major one. For some reason, I thought they were singing Itchy Woman. Never lived it down. Follow that with Golden Caves back from 2017 and Ocean Eyes. Okay, time now for some more 2026 music. This is Corolla Bear, aka Ruby Dawn, and her new single, Free Me Beast.

Started off there with some 2026 music. The lyrics revolve around light versus darkness, humanity versus the beast within, and the struggle towards grace, clarity and moral awakening. And of course that was lovely Carola Bear, aka Ruby Dawn, and her song Free Me Beast. And we've just been listening to an East Anglia artist, one of my favourites from over here. Retro Firefly, and her song Fleeting. Okay, going to be playing a couple of songs now for all those that attended Foxfest. Starting off with Odin Dragonfly and Across the Sea.

Playing for you first there, we had a bit of Odin Dragonfly from their Sirens album and the song Across the Sea. And we've just been listening to the wonderful White Sail from their album This Great Ocean and the song On the Blue, taking me right back, oh, I think it's a couple of years ago now, when we went to Foxfest and we saw White Sail, and very fabulous the way too. And I hope everybody enjoyed this year's Foxfest. Looks an amazing time. Well, unfortunately, that seagull clock has ticked round and this next song is going to be my last. Before that, just a little bit of housekeeping. You've been in tune with Debbie Ashmore here on Radio Seagull, and by now, hopefully you all know we are advert-free here. And I'm just wondering if you could either pop on over to our website, take a look at the merchandise. If there is anything that you like, if you could buy it, that would be brilliant. If not, why not take a look into becoming one of our members of Patreon? 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Well, I'm going to be leaving you this week with the bonus track from Kindred Spirit Band from their album The Journey Within and Find My Way. Just want to thank you all for joining me today. Hope you've enjoyed. Hope you can be with me the same time, the same place next week. Wishing you all a fabulous, fabulous week ahead. Hopefully this weather will be good to you, and hope you are coping with this heat. Here they are, Kindred Spirit Band and Find My Way.

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Released in 1970, Sugar Bee by Canned Heat. The song was written by Eddie Schuller and featured superb harmonica work by Alan Wilson. Before that, Dutch star Herman Brood with Blew My Call Over You from 1980, followed by Dr. Feelgood, She's a Wind-Up. 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I'm Roland Oxland,

From 1966, The Beatles, Dr. Robert. Before that, The Beatles' Motown-inspired bash, Got to Get You Into My Life, followed by the great Sam Cooke, Twistin' the Night Away. Released in 1962, the song reached number 9 on the Billboard Hot 100. 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I'm Roland Oxland.

The Smiths, Heaven Knows I'm Miserable Now. Before that, the psychedelic sound of Cream, Dance the Night Away, from 1967, followed by Echo and the Bunnymen, Bring on the Dancing Horses, from 1985. 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I'm Roland Oxland.

From 1982, Town Called Malice by The Jam. Frontman Paul Weller said the song was based on his teenage experiences in his hometown of Woking. Before that, Lily Allen, Knock 'Em Out, taken from her debut album, All Right Still. Followed by Madness, Baggy Trousers. This bundle of fun was written by Graham Suggs McPherson and Chris Foreman. Released in 1980 on Stiff Records, the song reached number 3 on the UK singles chart. 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I'm Roland Oxland.

The Cure, Why Can't I Be You? The lead single from Kiss Me, Kiss Me, Kiss Me, the group's album released in 1987. Before that, Call Me by Blondie. Released in 1980, the song featured on the soundtrack of the film American Gigolo and hit number one on the Billboard Hot 100, followed by the psychedelic Furs' Mr. Jones. 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I'm Roland Oxland.

written and sung by Canadian artist Rich Chambers, All I Want Is Hope and Nothing More, available as a download from major platforms. Before that, from 1977, X-Ray Specs, I Am a Cliché, Polystyrene gobbed the lyric, followed by an art rock snapshot of London nightlife, Ultravox, Saturday Night in the City of the Dead. 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I'm Roland Oxland,

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10 years after, Going Back to Birmingham, written by Richard Pennyman, also known as Little Richard. Before that, legendary blues rock guitarist Johnny Winter, Johnny Be Good. 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I'm Roland Oxland

from 1989, Transvision Vamp, Landslide of Love. Before that, David Bowie, Hang On to Yourself. 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Tracy Tracy supplied lead vocal work. 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I'm Roland Oxland.

Guitar superstar Gary Moore, Midnight Blues. Before that, David Bowie, Sorrow, taken from the singer's album Pin-Ups, released in October 1973. Followed by the Beatles' Yesterday, one of the most covered songs in the history of recorded music. This is commercial-free Radio Seagull. I'm Roland Oxland,

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Taste the whip.

Baroque Pop Rockers, The Last Dinner Party, Agnus Dei, from 2025. Before that, Sadomasochism Abound, Venus in Furs by The Velvet Underground, from 1967. Frontman Lou Reed wrote the song after reading Leopold von Sacher-Masoch's book titled Venus in Furs. Gloria Mundi are next. I Individual, the title track of the band's debut album, released in 1978.

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The band's debut album, I Individual, successfully captured the exhilaration the live performances were famous for.

Feminist Phlegm from X-Ray Specs, O Bondage Up Yours. Before that, from 1977, This Perfect Day by O

Australian outfit The Saints. Chris Bailey gobbed the lyric. 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

Deep Purple getting us underway with those pictures of home. Well, welcome along. This is the home of good music. Radio Seagull with myself, Mandy, on a Friday. Great to be with you. Me, Mandy, now, who's rocking the sea. Thank you for tuning our way. Fancy a little bit of Shocking Blue? I do.

0: Harvest, rock and roll woman. That's what I'm going to be on this Friday with you here on Radio Seagull. Before that, played Shocking Blue and Rock in the Sea, and I'm just going with the flow of things on the rock and roll theme with some Bob Seger now and the Silver Bullet Band. Don't forget them and some of that old time rock and roll.
1: Just

0: owe to me.
1: Oh, it's definitely still all rock and roll to me, and I decided to go with the flow. A bit of a rock and roll theme on the programme on this Friday with myself, Mandy. More music, less chat with the Blue Oyster Cult. Let's have some rock, not war.

Oh, years ago, myself and my sister Vanessa started our own rock and roll band. We didn't have to go as far away as Boston, but I've decided on the program today on Radio Seagull, I'm going to feature music about rock and roll. I guess I've got a rock and roll heart. Well, you could say so. Thank you for joining me on this Friday. Shall we invite Eric Clapton along? Now, that's an idea. I've got

Well, I'm going to rock steady with Bonnie Raitt and Brian Adams and myself, Mandy, here on a Friday. Radio Seagull's the place we're at, even. Is that my beating heart in the background? Or it might well be. Or it could herald Huey Lewis and the News. I think that's more likely. If you want to get in contact today, mandy@radioseagull.com or, of course, on the Facebook pages, is the best way to do just that while we listen to the heart of rock and roll.

rocking the Casbah there with The Clash. They did some really good music when you think of it, back in the new wave days there of the 80s and late 70s. With myself, Mandy, here on Radio Seagull, rocking the airwaves with you. Many of your requests I'm going to keep for the second hour of the programme today. And I know Big Al's going to keep some of the tunes that I've been playing, because he's going to play it on the radio station we work as colleagues on, and another station together. Because, you know, I just love rock and roll. Hope you do too, because it's a theme on the programme today on this Friday. And next up, Joan Jett and those Black Hearts. I love rock and roll.

Whoa, to all those old-time rockers out there doing a bit of jiving. I was definitely to that from Geordie. And that was especially for Pear, because I know you often ask me to play tracks from them. And rock and roll is the theme on the programme today. Thank you so much for joining me, Mandy. Radio Seagull's the place we're at, with lots more good music in store for you. Intend to be rocking the airwaves all for the next few hours or so, turning up the heat with John Fogerty. Sometimes

Really hot and sticky today. Oh dear, we'll be rocking heaven down in a moment. All we need now is to invite Heart along. Rocking the light ship with myself, Mandy, on a Friday. And the last one was specially for Teo, by the way.

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Those rock and roll dreams never are what they seem. Asia getting us underway into the second hour. Welcome along if you just tuned our way. Where have you been over the last hour? Great to have your company now. This is Radio Seagull, broadcasting to you over the world on the internet. Possibly you're listening on 747 via your mobile phone, driving around in the car. However's the way, it's lovely to have your company, along with some priests, Brad Sprouts. Maybe they've been on your dinner menu today, and the King of Rock and Roll. He's coming up next with lots more good music.

Oh, the late great Jim Steinman with those rock and roll dreams coming through on the radio with me, Mandy, on a Friday, and playing music to rock the boat, as you would say. I used to say anyway a lot. Oh, don't know today, all those memories of all the offshore broadcasts we did a while back. I don't know, they just keep flooding through. It'd be lovely to do that again and to be able to get out and about again, which I did last weekend. Wasn't it beautiful weather? I went over to South Wales to the Gower area and the sun just kept on shining. So really beautiful. Hope you got a chance to get down to the sea or just get out in the back garden and enjoy some of that sunshine. Well, rock is the theme today, rock and roll and versions of it. Here's Styx now. Do you remember Rocking the Paradise?

0: Argent and God gave rock and roll to you, and I've given it to you this Friday too. Can't believe we're 1.5 hours through the program. I'm so much enjoying rocking the boat on this Friday. Thank you so much for your company. I love the words in that song. We should be good and kind to each other and to everyone of God's little creatures. I'm going to get up on my high horse again. Talking about horses, well, I've got a song about a rocking horse coming up just a little later. Lots more music themed around rock and roll on this Friday. So whatever you happen to be up to, maybe you can tell me. So our Facebook page, which is Radio Seagull, or Mandy's Musical Minx, or Mandy Mott on my own Facebook page, or Mandy at RadioSeagull.com. Always you can get in touch with me. If I don't say hi on this program, I definitely will in the coming days.
1: Gentler.
0: Yeah, in the days before rock and roll, Van Morrison, tell us what's happening now. And then...
1: down.
0: Come on, Van.
1: On my knees.
0: Ooh, okay.
1: At the wharf.

0: we let the goldfish go in the days before rock and roll.
1: Not come in without those wireless knobs. 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

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And we let the goldfish go down the stream before.

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0: 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What's Justin doing now? 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
1: Come aboard.

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That's something I always wanted, was a rocking horse. Can't believe I still haven't got one. When my daughter was growing up, I went to an antiques shop in Westram, not too far from where I live, and saw a beautiful Victorian rocking horse I so wanted to buy, and my ex talked me out of it. So I don't know, maybe I'll have to wait till my daughter, oh gosh, I can't even mention being a grandmama. So maybe sometime in the future, that's the next chance I'll get to have a rocking horse. I'll probably be playing with it more than the little one will be. Oh dear, never mind. The other thing I wanted was a grandfather clock, and that I didn't get either. But when I do move out in the countryside sometime, that's definitely what I want, hanging up in my hallway, standing in my hallway. Oh dear, I don't know, I'm getting my clocks muddled up. But I do love them. I'm thinking of grandmother clock, of course, that could be hanging up. Or it could be on the mantle, more likely. Never mind, I'll tell you the one clock I have got at home, which is amazing. It's actually, it's got a little pendulum, but I don't think the pendulum powers it. Instead, it's got a battery. And I'm sure the battery hasn't been changed in the last 14 years. So how it's still going, it must be one amazing battery. That's all I can say. I don't know. If you can think of one battery that's lasted longer than that, then let me know. Mandy@radioseagull.com. Well, I've had quite a few people getting in contact over the last week or so. And John was painting his kitchen ceiling not that long ago. In fact, you mentioned you'd had two and a third coat as well. I'm sure by the end of it, and by now probably, John, it's looking really good and very swish. It's great when you've got, like you had, an extension to the house and you're doing the final bits when you're doing the decorating. I guess it's a bit more fun painting walls than it is ceilings. But a friend of mine, Big Al, was helping me paint my father's flat in the ceiling, and I was doing the walls, painting them a kind of silver grey colour. So I don't know if it was 50 shades of grey. Well, you never know, it might have been. We kept mixing the paints. I did that at my home years back, managed to mix exactly the same colour when I ran out halfway through a wall, and they say you can't do that. But the grey we had originally was a bit dark, so I've managed to get it just the shade I wanted now. So this is for you as well, John. A whiter shade of pale, how appropriate. For you, some Procol Harum.

lovely, sunny few days, particularly last weekend, but it's been a pretty pleasant week. Sunny intervals. I hope you've had the same wherever you are too. I played a little earlier some Van Morrison in the days before rock and roll he was telling us about, the Radio Luxembourg days, which brought back lots of memories. I remember at a radio day back, I think it's 2007, gosh, that's going back in time. I was interviewed for Radio Luxembourg and invited down to the radio station at the time. Lots of memories there, all about radio in all its different variants. Going up to the top of the hour now, keeping on with the theme, Amy McDonald telling us all about Mr. Rock and Roll.

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This is commercial-free Radio Seagull, where there is much more to the music than hits alone.

Whoa, it's been a bright sunny day where I am, but as Bob Seger said there, c'est la vie. If it's not the same for you, you never can tell. But I do hope you've been enjoying a bit of the sunshine on this Friday. Of course, the rundown towards the weekend on Radio Seger was myself, Mandy. And, well, I've got a bit of advice for you. You can take me home tonight. Might be the best offer you've had all week. Oh, along with some Boston, as I promised earlier when I chatted to Rick.

let it take you back. Back in time there with music. It has a wonderful way of doing just that. When you hear a certain song, can remember what you were doing, even if it was years ago. And I'm taking you on a journey, and I promised you some journey, and before that, Boston, when I was talking to Rick just a little earlier on. Rick Marks, you're definitely the magic man.

I'm often taking photographs of this and that. Not Nickelback, though. If you just tuned our way, it's Mandy. It's Radio Seagull on a Friday. Thank you so much for tuning in. Do hope you've had a lovely week weather-wise. We've had a fair amount of sunshine. Did get a little bit cloudy during the middle of the week, but sunshine again today. So I hope you've had your fair share of it and that it continues into the weekend. Looks like we will have a mixture of sunshine and clouds. Depends, of course, where you're listening to me. I'd love to know what you've been up to this week. Last weekend, I had a friend's dog that I was looking after, who was called Smeagol the Beagle, full of energy, lots of fun too. So we went for some long walks in Westrum, an area not far from me where they have some woods and you can look at the South Downs, beautiful views. I do hope you had a chance to enjoy the sunshine, whether it was a bank holiday wherever you were or not. Anyway, looking forward to this weekend now. We're about to set those rooms on fire along with Stevie Nicks.

I'll definitely go wherever the music takes me. And me is Mandy on Radio Seagull on this Friday. Thank you so much for tuning our way with Jimmy James and the Vagabonds, following on from the Doobie Brothers and What a Fool Believes. And that Jimmy James song I was just listening to on the car when we were driving up to the Hampshire area the other day. And it's something, you know, when you think of a song, you just can't get it out of your head. And that was the one that definitely fits into that category. Maybe a little different music than we normally play here on Radio Seagull, but there we go. That little buzzing in the background was John. Hi, John Kelly. He's going to request some songs for me to play on the programme today. And a big hello to Mark as well, listening in stateside. And Terek, oh, I wonder what you're up to. I hope you've had a good week weather-wise. Thank you to everyone that's been so interactive. If I haven't had a chance to say hello to you today, and I don't actually play what you requested, there's just so many songs to fit in today, and it depends if I have it on the playout system, but I'll do my very best to oblige. And if not this week, then next week. Another way to contact me, if not via Facebook, is, of course, Mandy at Radio Seagull. com via email, or Mandy's Musical Minx, Mandy Martin, or any of our Radio Seagull pages. This radio station, we're all around the empire, and so is Dar Williams. Who's a

Just had to play that track today from Mary Chapin Carpenter, 4th of June. And before that was Darl Williams and Empire. And if you've just tuned our way, maybe the first time you've found us, Radio Seagull, and myself, Mandy, we are heating up the airwaves for the start of the wind down towards the weekend. Hope you have a really lovely weekend, whatever you have planned. Maybe you can let me know what you have coming up over the weekend. Always interesting to know what you're doing while you're listening to us. And that also goes for Teo. Possibly you're able to go on your travels again. We're all looking forward to that, along with a bit of sunshine coming our way too. For you, especially Teo, Neil Young, and this is The Cinnamon Girl.

started off with Neil Young sweetening you up with that Cinnamon Girl, especially for Teo. And then we had some Crosby, Stills and Nash there, Sweet Judy Blue Eyes. Well, Mandy, with Brown Eyes, with you on a Friday. Thank you so much for tuning our way. This is Radio Seagull, like the little bird out there. And talking about birds, next coming up is the House Martins. And this is especially for Mari from John. Hope you have a lovely weekend, Mari. Hope you both enjoy that new extension. And I hope that you're not living in a building site anymore. So difficult when you have got building work going on, but so rewarding in the end when you see all the endeavours and reap all the rewards. So I hope you will be enjoying Happy Hour shortly. And then a song especially for John, there's Bell Bottom Blues from Derek and the Dominoes taking us up to the top of the hour. And then I will return with Happy Hour. So this does seem appropriate. Hope you're going to enjoy this, Mari.

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if I've given you several chances to play the music that you wanted to hear on Radio Seagull on this Friday. It's Mandy. And, of course, Panic Room have a connection with the next group coming up, Three Colours Dark, album from them, which is called The Science of Goodbye. I must play this track especially for David. Do hope you've had a lovely week, David, and you're able to get out there and enjoy the sunshine. Three Colours Dark, as I mentioned, and I don't know what this tasted like, but it's supposed to be kryptonite.

really do hope you're having the best of times. Sticks are. So am I, being with you here on Radio Seagull on a Friday. And me is Mandy. Thank you so much for tuning our way. Whatever you have planned for the weekend, don't forget to take Radio Seagull with you wherever you go. There's no excuse these days with your mobile phone, however you're listening to us. It's great to know that you're tuning in. And tuning in might not be the way you can get us just recently, but there's so many other ways. Alexa or your smart speakers on your internet radios, however that happens to be. There's so many ways you can listen in to us on Radio Seagull on a Friday. And I'm going to be out and about over the weekend because I'm spending the weekend with a friend of mine, Al, and we're going down to Wells, a little place that I'm working on there, and hoping to have a little bit of sunshine. It looks like it's going to be not quite the sure dunk that it was earlier in the week, but there's going to be a little cloud as well as the sunny intervals. So I'm keeping my fingers crossed for those sunny intervals because there's a rather nice garden that I can sit in there, and also be lovely to spend a day or so to go out to visit the Gower, which is very close to that part of South Wales. So if I can get a day over to there, I definitely intend to do that. So keep your fingers crossed for me too, for the sunshine. And I haven't seen the sea for ages, definitely not this year. So that's something I'd love to do. Maybe you've been doing that last weekend. Wasn't it a glorious bank holiday? Depending where you're listening to us, it may not have been a bank holiday, but I do hope you've enjoyed the sunshine. Hi to everyone, by the way, from our Welsh contingent who are listening in on this Friday. And no matter where you are, it's good to know that you're able to tune in. And as I said, keep my fingers crossed for the weather, because when I'm over in Wales, then my daughter Lydia, it's a bit like swapping around, is going to be looking after my place for me at home, and then hopefully joining me after the weekend. And then Al will be taking over and looking after my place. It's a kind of a little virtual motion thing going there. Walking in Memphis.

Dire Straits were Calling Elvis, and I've got a bit of an Elvis link going, because before that we were Walking in Memphis with Mark Cohen, and that was especially for Lydia. Do hope you're enjoying your Friday, Lydia. I know Al, a friend of mine, really loves this track, so I'll play you some Kirsty MacColl. You know, I've heard a rumour there's a guy down the chip shop, and I've met him, he swears he's Elvis.

0: Oh, I'm sure there's no sham white weddings going on. And that was Wolf and Trix. Haven't played them for quite some time now. I love the song Wanderlust. I'll have to give that another airing shortly, but I know John will appreciate that particular track. A few more hellos to people. Mike, Nick in Devon, Hayden as well, Terrick and Mark, along with Fiona and Liam and everyone that was posting on my own Facebook page when I was doing a dog theme program on another station the other day. And our very own Chris Cooper, Keith Rogers and John Freeman. Not to forget David, Brian and Steve. Look, there's so many mentions and little posts that you've put on Facebook. I can't just go through the whole list, but you know who I mean collectively. A big hello to all of you. And as we've had the hot weather just recently, I just think this seems a really appropriate track. My headphones just fell off my head. If you wonder why I'm laughing, oh dear, what next? In fact, I know what's next. I'm going to be playing some Loving Spoonful. Yeah, do this, some Summer in the City.
1: Hot

0: study, we rehearse, we work. Give us a break, guys.
1: Oh, we definitely will play you some music. That was Dead Crow Road, Americana band from Hampshire. Do sound like they should be from stateside. Great sound there, brand new music here on Radio Seagull. And I feel like I should be playing that for Brad over in Chicago, or possibly Illinois to Mark. Do hope you're both having a lovely Friday, though. And everyone who's listening to me stateside, I know Roy used to be a regular listener too. A big hello to you. We seem to be reaching places all around the world. That's a wonderful thing with radio, doesn't it? It all brings us together. And if I can get a little closer here to my computer, I can see a post that came in on Facebook. Great show as usual. Mandy, that's from Ian Harrison. Hi Ian, do hope you're enjoying this Friday's program. You said, how about some Patti Smith? You haven't heard her for ages. Well, I do hope this track hits the spot. It is the one you wanted to hear from Patti Smith. And some Bruce Springsteen coming up after we do some Dancing Barefoot.

especially for Ian. Hello, Ian. Do hope this Friday is going well for you and you've had a sunny week and enjoyed yourself. And before that, of course, with Patti Smith and two in a row there, as Ian suggested, keep it in the family. I try my best to, and hope you did enjoy the music on this Friday, Ian. Before that, I was dancing barefoot. Oh, I was in the studio. Pretty you don't have a webcam, you could have seen that. I love any excuse to dance, if you know me well. I used to do some dancing on Top of the Pops years back. That's something I might have to do again sometime in the future, a bit of dancing. Not necessarily on Top of the Pops. It's not there anymore, so I guess we count. Television dancing was fun though. Happy memories of the 1980s. Gosh, I hate to admit that I can remember back that far. Never mind, I'll have to do some more dancing. I used to love going to discos and nightclubs, all that kind of thing. Dancing on stage as well, and with different bands I used to do professional dancing. That is a very good way to keep fit. I'm going to have to do more of that in the not-too-distant future. Yeah, and some keep fit regimes for the summer, as it is on its way now. I think definitely summer's arrived. Atomic Rooster now, especially for John, and this is, well, the Devil's Dance.

Boo Radleys, wake up, Boo. Yeah, wake up. There's no sleeping while I'm on air, and you've been listening to Mandy. Thank you so much for tuning our way to Radio Seagull. Keep it tuned, because Chris B is up next with a great selection of music, and I'll return. Yes, you can't get rid of me that easily. We'll do it all over again. Have a lovely weekend in the meantime. I'll be on my travels. Maybe you'll be doing exactly the same. And whatever you posted during today's programme, if I haven't had a chance to say hi, I'll definitely give you a mention and play the songs you requested during next week's programme. Usually I'm on another radio station Sunday, but I've got the weekend off for a little bit of wandering around and travel. I'll maybe invite those four non-blondes along. They'll know definitely what's up. Till the next time, from myself, Mandy, bye-bye now.

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1: Yes. Hi, listener.
0: Morning Sun. And What's Going On from Rory Gallagher, that amazing band, Taste.
1: Oh, amazing band indeed. The reason we're playing that is that this week we're celebrating the 1970 Bath Festival of Blues and Progressive Rock, which took place the 27th and 28th of June 1970 at Shepton Mallet in Somerset. Taste didn't actually appear there, but the reason I'm playing that is because they played in the first blues festival, which was actually took place in Bath, the recreation ground, the year before. But many of the bands that actually appeared there also appeared on the festival featuring. So we just thought we'd choose Taste to play that. Not only that, I'm also playing that for Stephen Loud in Cheltenham, who I'm sure is listening, along with my sister Jill. And I thought you'd like to hear that. Anyway, this is Les Newman and Chris Bent celebrating the Bath Festival of Blues 1970.
0: And still to come, Donovan and Flock and Coliseum and Fairport Convention. It's a beautiful day. Keith Harley, Steppenwolf, Johnny and Edgar. And that's just this week, because we'll carry on doing this next week when we could well hear crisps being eaten by Les. Led Zeppelin, Pink Floyd, Dr. John the Bird, Country Joe, Candy, Jefferson Airplane. Whoa. Do you know, I used to wish I'd been born about 5 years earlier. I still kind of do.
1: Well, I actually went there, so.
0: Yeah, I was just that little bit too young to have gone to some of these festivals. So it gives me an excuse to play another track by Taste, because this is me, born on the wrong side of time.

0: We're playing that from a recently released recording of Donovan at the BBC. And thank goodness somebody hung on to something in that in that great society. There is a mountain, not Donovan's most profound lyrics, preceded by Donovan's very profound lyrics for Season of the Witch. Over to Les.
1: Over in
0: the beer tent, probably.
1: Hello, probably. Right. So this weekend we're celebrating the Bath Festival of Brews and Progressive Rock 50 years ago this weekend. Yeah, previously, as I mentioned, was the first Bath Festival of Blues, set up by Freddie Bannister and his wife Wendy. And because that went down very well, a lot on that bill actually was Fleetwood Mac, 10 years after, Led Zeppelin, The Nice, Chicken Shack, Colosseum, and Principal Edwards, amongst others. So, and that sold about 30,000 tickets, I believe, in the first week. So, that, because it was successful, it was actually in the middle of the bar, so he decided to move it over to Shepton Mallet to where that this festival was taken. Incidentally, when you look through rock history, you can see this was the beginnings of what is now known as the Glastonbury Festival. This was the first time that there'd been a really big outdoor festival in the country. It was sort of a rival, not quite as big as Woodstock, but it was the first time that such a large event had been undertaken in Britain. So this is the first, and you can trace all festivals in the country back to the Bath Blues Festival in 1970. Anyway, Donovan wasn't supposed to be on the bill. What had happened was, from what I remember, we went down on Saturday, and it was sort of like by the time we got there, that it was just like, as you've seen on the Woodstock film, there was just every road was jammed. We'd thumbed a lift down there. When it started to slow down, we got off and decided to walk with our tents, me and a couple of friends. And we was about 3 or 4 miles from the venue. Anyway, there'd been several people had gone the night before, they'd been entertained by a guy called Fat Harry's band. Unfortunately, I haven't been able to get anything from them. Maybe we might be able to play something from them next week. But Fat Harry started off the proceedings along with Mike Raven on the, which had the, as was obligatory with these things, you had the rolling rock disco that went along with it. And also John Peel was one of the compares as well. So, you know, anyway, it was supposed to kick off at 11:45, and because of the chaos of everybody trying to get in, none of the bands had turned up. So obviously Freddie and the crew were beginning to worry. What happened was Donovan, who happened to be there, said he'd fill in until the bands turn up. So he actually played for free. And there were a couple of tracks he played there. He had quite a set, actually. He played quite a number of tracks. And when Donovan came on stage, he actually played for a couple of hours. First, There Is a Mountain we just played, and Season of the Witch. So quite a good start, thing. And that, after a couple of hours, then the next band, which would happen to be... this is Keith Hartley.

0: Park.
1: Wow, walking in the park with John Heisman's Coliseum. And in the middle, we had Fairport Convention, Matty Groves from that great album, Lesion Leaf. Yeah. And we began with, if I get this right, where did we begin? Did we begin with, Les?
0: It was, well, we start with Keith Hartley.
1: Keith Hartley. This was so long ago.
0: Yeah, I know.
1: It was called The Time Is Near. It seems so long ago now.
0: I know. It certainly is. I can vaguely remember the day. All I remember is it was a really wet weekend. I mean, just we took some plastic, but we just took plastic stuff to wear around us. We got nowhere near the stage because by the time we got there, there must have been about 20,000 people there already by the time we got there. In saying that, that stopped the bands getting there as well, because that's why Donovan played for about 2 hours, because he was waiting. Him and was Joe Jammer were filling in while the bands were arriving. Of course, what happened was people were getting a bit annoyed with Joe Jammer because he weren't that good. He was all right, but he got pretty boring after a while. Donovan was okay. And, Joe Jammer kept going on and on, and I thought, oh, when's this guy going to get off? Anyway, next thing we know, there's a whole group of, it must have been about 30 Hells Angels turned up on their bikes. And they were, actually, they were, I don't know where they came from, but anyway, they were running into the crowd. The crowd had to move to let these guys past. And on the passengers on the back of these bikes with the Angels were none other than Dave Swarbrick and the rest of the Fairport Convention team. Unfortunately, Sandy Denny didn't appear. She wasn't there, so she was replaced by Richard Thompson. So the lineup was Richard Thompson, Dave Swarbrick, Dave Pegg, Simon Nicol, and Dave Mattox. That was the lineup on that day. So Sandy Denny wasn't actually there. But anyway, the guys came in with their instruments on the back of these the back of these motorcycles. The crowd was clearing. They delivered them to the stage. And then what happened next was the Angels decided to then park up at the front of the stage. And that's where they stayed for the rest of the day. So what a memory that was. You know, Fairport Convention, what a complete contrast. The Fairport Convention with some real hard rockers taking them to the, so they could get to the stage. Amazing. Yeah. Because that was a great set from Fairport Convention. Then after them, of course, it was John Heisman's Coliseum. Amazing. One thing we did look forward to with that, of course, was the legendary John Heisman drum solo, which won't seem to go on and on and on, but it was just incredible. One of the best I've seen him do that several times, but that was one of the best he'd ever done. He was doing, and I think the next track was the one he was actually did it in. So over to you, Chris.
1: The Machine Demands a Sacrifice. Drum solos are always better when you hear them live, aren't they?
0: Yes, yes. So he was unbelievable.
1: This is just the studio version of Coliseum, The Machine Demands a Sacrifice. It appeared on their album Valentine's Suite. And then we'll play It's a Beautiful Day, with the next to appear, apparently. Yes, yeah.
0: Yes, they were.
1: Yeah, and
0: yeah, so after Coliseum did about, they did Valentine's, after about 70 minutes, they did that. Then It's a Beautiful Day were on next. They turned, mind you, about this time, Fairport Convention came on around about 5:30 for an hour or so. So Coliseum, I didn't actually, about 7, bear in mind, it's about 7 o'clock in the evening now. So most people have been there from the night before. We'd been there from the early morning, getting all weary, and I was falling asleep. We'd already had a bit of rain, but it wasn't anything compared to what came later. But more of that as we get on to the night session.

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0: A momentous release this week from David Bowie. For 26th of June 1970, issue 335 of the new singles, a weekly listing of 45 RPM. That's revolutions per minute, my friend, in the year 2020. It was also it was also 1970. How can we look back so far and remember it so well, Les, as though it was only yesterday? Well, and yet what on earth did I have for my dinner today?
1: Yeah, I can't remember what happened yesterday. Like 50 years ago, you remember it like it was yesterday, don't you?
0: Yeah.
1: Memory of a Free Festival.
0: Part one on the A side of the single.
1: Originally recorded as a one track. In it was actually, according to the people that the powers that be that write this stuff, it was supposedly to a homage to a free festival organised by Beckenham Arts Lab, which was held at Croydon Road Recreation Ground, Beckenham, on the 16th of August 69. Didn't sell very well at all. And biographer David Buckley described it as a sort of trippy retake of the Stones' Sympathy for the Devil. So, yeah, it had mixed reviews, I think, at the time.
0: Well, it didn't sell many copies. If you've got a copy now...
1: About a couple of hundred, I believe.
0: Worth a fortune. It says on the reissue of David Bowie album...
1: Incidentally, it featured Mick Ronson on guitar... And Mick Woodmansey, on his first outing with the Bowie band.
0: Right, yep. Part one and two of his electric version were re-recorded from the album and released as a single on Mercury Records in June 1970. Both parts for singer were previously... Yeah, we know that.
1: Prior to this, was the theme to It Takes a Thief, which starred at the time Robert Wagner and... Robert Wagner and Fred Astaire, of all people. And it was a sort of like a, what was it? It was a thing, oh, I don't know. I'm getting all mixed up.
0: It was the Deschamps Orchestra or the Deschamps Orchestra on Page One Records. It Takes a Thief. And as you pointed out, Les, it's like that bit of music you hear when you're in the cinema. You're in the Odeon.
1: Yeah, the well-known people that still advertise even today. You know, the cinema, when I last went, had a... You know, there's this well-known company from London who do all the local advertising. And, you know, they have that sort of, like, orchestration thing. It says... And then they show you pictures of like a local Balti house about two doors down from the cinema.
0: And I said, did you remember the bacon tape? Not far from the Odeon.
1: No, it wasn't. Just up the road. The same sort of thing, but we always ended up going there. I mean, I used to go there regularly, but it was... Not none of this fried that they used to get chicken and literally throw it in the oil.
0: It was it was just fried chicken, nothing
1: it
0: else.
1: Was literally fried chicken. There was no coating on it whatsoever. No. Just put it straight in the oil.
0: Shook it in the fryer.
1: Yeah, unbelievable it was.
0: So that single from David Bowie, it was part one and part two, purposely done like that to spread over the both sides of the single on Mercury Records. Let's hear the other side. Memory of a Free Festival, part two. I'm like Les, I'm going to get my mouth into gear today for some reason. Well, and apparently on I don't know if it's on this version or on the album version, but people such as Bob Harris are singing in the background.

0: So long ago, when Sandy Denny was still alive, and you and you'd been to see round about this. It's round about last week. It's round about now. 50 years ago, you had been to see Audience at the Cloud Nine in
1: Wentworth Street,
0: Peterborough.
1: Well, yes, but what a band! What a place that! What, you know, the more we play of this stuff, the more I think, yeah, I've seen them, seen that. And thanks to Steve Allen, that he brought all these bands to us.
0: Yeah,
1: it's just amazing.
0: So that was Audience and Belladonna Moonshine on the famous Charisma record label. It was released this particular week, the 26th of June, Friday the 26th of June. In actual fact, it was on B&C Records. I think that was wrong. It's a B&C catalogue number, CB126, but it would have been on that sort of pinky, mulberry, blackcurrant Charisma record label, wouldn't it? Yes. And that was Fotheringay. It was their first single, Peace in the End, on the Island record label, featuring Trevor Lucas and Sandy Denny on the vocals. The B-side, I've always particularly loved the B-side of that single. It doesn't fit with this time of year whatsoever. It's called Winter Winds, but let us remember what it can be like in this fair country of ours.

0: Wow.
1: That was particularly good from Day Costello, Long and Winding Road on Spark Records.
2: Yep, so it was. Interestingly, and I've just checked, his name was Ross McManus, and he is actually the father of Elvis Costello.
1: Well, don't we stumble across.
2: Yeah, no, that whose name is Declan McManus.
1: Wow. Wow, that was really
2: so
1: good.
2: So that was Ross McManus, Elvis Costello's father.
1: They were really good vocals, weren't they?
2: Yeah, really good.
1: Mm.
2: But you can, when you listen to that, you can hear Elvis Costello's, you can really hear the similar style when you hear that.
1: That is gorgeous.
2: Yeah, it's brilliant.
1: Wow. You see, listeners, we do not know. Well, we know what we're going to play, but we don't know it enough. Although we were there at the time, we couldn't possibly have heard all of these singles at the time. And it's such a voyage of discovery each week for Les and I. We're taking this journey as much as you are. I mean, we're not in charge of the ship. Les, are we? We're not in charge of a ship, are we? We're on the voyage.
2: Yeah. Apparently, that wasn't the obviously Long and Winding Road was a great hit for the Beatles.
1: Yeah.
2: Was that 69? That was the 1970s as well, wasn't it?
1: It was. Sure. Anyway, my friends, that was Costello, Long and Winding Road on Spark Records. And now, on prior to that, of course, it was Sandy Denny with Fotheringay and those Winter Winds, which at the moment they're about as far away as they could possibly be. Let us listen to Elton John. See, such a lot of good records were released. This is Elton John before he had a hit.

0: And apparently on that single, they took the audience sounds from a Jimi Hendrix concert, and it was the same crowd that they used when they put the fake audience on Benny and the Jets later on with Goodbye Yellow Brick Road. Goodbye Yellow Brick Road, the double album. I'm not in gear today, and quite literally, I've got no gear on today.
1: Oh, dear. Well, it is a bit hot in the studio.
0: It is rather warm today. Yeah, Elton John, Rock and Roll Madonna. Let's hear the B-side now. We've imparted that important information about the crowd sounds there. This is Gracie, or the alternate original mix.

0: Wow.
1: Well, if I couldn't see the actual disc, I would not believe that. Those are the Upsetters. On what was a brand new record label. I think there was a single came out last week on Spinning Wheel Records. That clearly was Spinning Wheel.
0: Spinning Wheel.
1: But the title they gave it was Double Wheel.
0: That was often the case, though, wasn't it? With the duo, like a spoof version of something else, and changed the name of it.
1: Yeah, they gave the other side. That was the B side of the single. The A side was called Haunted House. See what you think this tune sounds like, Les? This is Haunted House from the Upsetters.

0: Now, you might have thought they'd have made that the B side, wouldn't you?
1: No,
0: that version.
1: It sounds like a back. It just sounds like the backing track.
0: Sounds exactly
1: without
0: like
1: the organist.
0: No, no expense was spared with our reggae friends, was it?
1: Well, I mean, obviously they couldn't afford to pay Reg Dixon for both sides.
0: But they did churn a load of singles out on those Trojan related labels, didn't they? So that's both sides of the Upsetters single. You're listening to the new singles as released when Les and I were a boy. No, not a boy. We're both. Not the same boy. We were both. No, we weren't both boys. We were different boys.
1: Oh, yeah.
0: I was 15 and I think Les was 16 at the time.
1: Yeah.
0: 26th of June 1970, yeah. 61 singles.
1: 16 coming on 17.
0: 16 singles were released this particular week.
1: Hello?
0: You didn't hear that in 1970, you know.
1: No. Well, they obviously, I think you got away with it at that time. They've gone somewhere else.
0: They've not come to take me away. Ha ha. Okay, the next single is going to be by a band called Illusion on Dot Records, and Let's Make Each Other Happy.

0: No.
1: Kakakabaya Mau Mau by Spencer Mack on Penny Farthing Records. That's the same label that Shocking Blue were on with their Venus track.
0: I remember the name, but I can't find much about him.
1: No, Spencer Mack. And we began with...
0: I think I've probably confused because I'm thinking of
1: Jeremy.
0: Jeremy Spencer.
1: Fleetwood.
0: Fleetwood Mac, yeah. That's probably where they got their name.
1: Yeah. And
0: I don't think it's him. I think it's a different person entirely.
1: No, and prior to this, it was Illusion and Let's Make Each Other Happy. And normally, each week, this programme never disappoints. It came close to it last week, I seem to remember, Les. It was a bit of a bit of a slow week.
0: You never know.
1: This
0: then
1: week,
0: all of a sudden, you get an inspiration or something comes up.
1: Yes.
0: And you think,
1: that, that Day Costello. I think that's a revelation of the week, actually. I'm sure if we were big fans of Elvis Costello, we would have already known that.
0: That's quite surprising.
1: As innocent bystanders to the charts, it was a revelation to us. 26th of June 1970 is when these singles were released. Going to the top of the hour, yes, we've just heard Spencer Mack and Kakakabaya Mau Mau. This is the other side, this is the A side of his single, Blues Up in Downtown. There's something up in downtown.

put this in the way, not to offend on a nerve. But there's a rumour going round the Glen being served. Get up. 23 positions in a one night stand. Get off. I'll only call you after if you say I can. Get off. Let a woman be a woman and a man be a man. Get off. Baby, here I am.

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0: Wow.
1: You got to rub it, and you got to dub it down, according to Dr. John the Night Tripper there.
2: Dr. John.
1: Atlantic.
2: The Bath Blues Festival. And he had the pleasure of being ending the set on the Monday morning at 6 a.m. And Dr. John was the final act.
1: You know, I wish the B-side of the single was what it was listed as. And the new single was on sale June 26, 1970. There were 61 of them that particular week. And the B-side on the Atlantic label is listed as Peace and Love in Bath.
2: Yeah.
1: Or in Bath, depending how posh one is. But it's not. We've looked through various lists, and it's only in this particular singles listing that it shows Peace and Love in Bath. So if anyone out there has ever come across a copy with that on the B-side of this Dr. John single called Wash Mama Wash, we began with Mason Williams and Osei's Peace on WB. That's Warner Brothers Records. Coming up next is going to be Johnny Rivers and his version of Van Morrison's Into the Mystic on Liberty Records. This should be interesting.
2: Well, yeah.

0: Dave D. Dozy, Beaky, Mick and Titch, when they were just known as DB, M and T without Dave D, apparently. Fontana.
1: And they were.
0: I can see you're enjoying that one, Les.
1: That was really good. That takes me back, that does. I just love that Moog on there and the harmonies. It was actually a pretty good track. Yeah, looking back on it, they're the ones that I really appreciate now. I probably didn't at the time.
0: No, no.
1: You know, we were the typical people, you know, those people are that when you're the young man of the time, you know, you're into albums and anything that get in the charts is just sort of like, you know, none of your peers always used to call you.
0: Under your arm, you had a copy of Deep Purple in Rock.
1: No. Yeah, and a long hair and a trench coat.
0: Yes.
1: And a granddad T-shirt.
0: Oh dear,
1: them were the days.
0: Yeah, we're listening to the new single.
1: When I had hair, of course.
0: That has released on the 26th of June 1970. This one's going to be Reason to Believe, which I think was the Tim Harding song, by a band called The Critters.

0: Man, woman, and child. Last week we played something very early from Steve Hackett. This week, I'm pretty certain Flaming Youth still had Phil Collins with them at the time that this single came out on Fontana Records.
1: Funny enough, that was the last album that he performed on before joining Genesis.
0: Yeah.
1: Looking what you've just heard, right, you may be able to understand that the songs were composed by Ken Howard and Alan Blakely, and they were writers for DDBMT. Including the hits Zabadak and Legend of Xanadu, both of which were written by the same writers of that Flaming Youth album. So if you listen to the lyrics and the way it's put together, you can hear that in the music.
0: Well, if they wrote the B-side, you got the opportunity to hear Drifting shortly. In the middle, it was, of course, we began with Dave D, Dozy Beacon, Mick and Titch without Dave D and Mr. President. Then it was The Critters, Reason to Believe, a pretty reasonable rendition there. That was the B-side of their single, by the way. So let's hear the B-side of Flaming Youth.
1: I'd say The Critters, on vocals, there was Don Ciccone, who went on to write December 1963, and also, what was the other one that he wrote? Anyway, he wrote several hits and also performed with the Four Seasons, who also came from their hometown in New Jersey.
0: Do you know, it would be another 15 months or so before I started my job in at post office telephones. Although we were trainee technician apprentices, they referred to us as youths. The youths. So I'm sure.
1: Youths, yeah.
0: And if you did something wrong, they said, "Where's that Flaming Youth?" So here he is, Phil Collins.

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Toward the Unknown Region.

0: Wow.
1: Are you ready, Les Newman?
0: Pacific Gas and Electric.
1: On CBS Records. And Are You Ready? Preceded by The Monkees and Oh My My on RCA. And we began with The Flaming Youth and Drifting. We're just drifters, Les and I. We're drifting through the mists of time.
0: Well, who'd have thought that The Flaming Youth's drummer would go on to become the legend that is?
1: Phil.
0: Phil Collins.
1: Uncle Phil Collins, yeah. Yeah, those were the early days. 1970, Flaming Youth. We've got lots to get through still and very little time. So let us move on to Rick Price and Davey. Davey has no dad on Gemini Records. I think he was a member of The Move at one time. And he married Diane Lee of Peters and Lee.
0: Oh, well.

0: just as I was beginning to fear we'd have a job keeping up the high standards today from the list I was looking at, it's not let us down, has it, Les?
1: No, that was great.
0: It's rhinoceros and old age. How did they know? How did they know 50 years ago?
1: But Matt, looking at the album cover from Elektra Records.
0: Oh, rhinoceros.
1: First album.
0: It's beautiful.
1: Wow, it's an absolutely beautiful piece of art.
0: Yeah. Yeah, I think they had two or three albums, and they're all similar, multicolour, like lots of beads. Was it? It was brilliant. And the first one was a big rhinoceros. I think this album was more of a white background rather than a black background. Is that about right?
1: Yeah. Yeah.
0: In my head, in all these 50 years later, why have I kept such nonsense, not such nonsense stashed away up there? But the primary teacher in the infants, she explained it. This is perhaps why I've got this memory. She explained that we had these little drawers inside our head, and when we wanted to save something, we'd put it in that little drawer and close the drawer, and one day it would be there.
1: You have the key to open it.
0: I think mine have got lots of socks hanging out of them. That's a problem.
1: That was a good track from Redbone as well there.
0: Yeah, Crazy Cajun Cakewalk Band.
1: Of course, that Redbone went on to do Witch Queen of New Orleans in the following year.
0: I think his first name was Leon. Leon Redbone was a North American Indian. And we also heard Rick Price with Davey Has No Dad.
1: He was with Wizard.
0: That would make sense.
1: And he made he also performed on The Wish Every Day, what it was, Christmas Every Day, you know, the Wizard hit. He played on that, apparently.
0: Yes. Well, we've gone a bit funky. Let's go, it's nearly time to go, actually. Let's go to the countryside and folk.
1: Do the funky chicken.
0: And folk. Folk tales from a band called Wild Country. Goodness knows how we managed to find this one on Trafalgar Records, the first single on Trafalgar Records. And it's called Silent Village.

0: The Wild Country and Silent Village on Trafalgar, a single released on the 26th of June 1970. We were 61 this particular week. It's nearly time for Les Newman and Chris Bent to disappear from your loudspeakers.
1: That was an interesting single. If anybody has got a copy of this, only a few hundred were actually pressed. So you may find it's... you know, I mean, the last time one was sold, it was about £200.
0: We do manage to find some rarities for you.
1: Yeah, no, that's amazingly rare.
0: So, from the sublime to the ridiculous, this band would eventually become Lieutenant Pigeon with Mouldy Old Dough, but here are Staveley Makepeace, Edna.

0: I fear that as Lieutenant Pigeon, they got no better than they were as Staveley Makepeace. Great Casaboo. Great Casaboo, as the Emperor Roscoe might be tempted to shout. And that gives you a hint of what we're going to be hearing.
1: Was that a hit or a miss? I wonder what David Jacobs would have thought of it.
0: There it was. We just caught it. We just caught it at the very end.
1: Oh dear.
0: Staveley Makepeace. And Edna.
1: I don't know what's Mouldy Old Dough, that one or the other single.
0: That was a single on Concord Records. Well, many thanks for listening once again. And
1: thank you, Lester.
0: Tolerating Chris and Les. We're going to leave you today with the Emperor Roscoe.
1: And
0: his version of Al Capone. We might even hear the other side, which is called I Was Kaiser Bill's Batman. It's on Trojan Records, so you'd imagine it might be quite good. But, you know, they couldn't even spell the Emperor's name correctly. Instead of R-O-S-K-O, it's R-O-S-C-O. But before we leave you with bad tidings, we'll leave you with good tidings from Stevie Wonder. Yep. It'll be signed, sealed, delivered, I'm yours. Do we have anything else to say other than be seeing you, Les?
1: Be seeing you, Chris.
0: Thank you. Goodbye.
1: Goodbye from him. Goodbye from him.
0: Be seeing you.

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chord progression that always reminds me of Paranoid Android by Radiohead. Welcome back, Arcade. It's Mark himself on Radio Seagull, and I'm with you for the next hour. Opening up the show there was The Pretty Things with a track called In the Square, and I've got the new one by The Big Push for you now. This is their cover of Stevie Wonder's Higher Ground, also done by the Red Hot Chili Peppers, I might add.

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the doors here on Radio Seagull with Backdoor Man, and I'm going to play a song now for my friend that I found out passed away just yesterday. So rest in peace, Jamie. Thoughts with the friends and the family and the daylight robbery. And you're on Pro Audio Sound System crew of Manchester, England. This is Oliver Tree, who also passed last week with Glow On.

That's the brand new one by The Coral, Liverpool's finest. It's entitled Leave It In The Past. It sounds like a great track for a summer day sat in a beer garden, doesn't it? Good band, nice reggae vibes. Here's a song by yours truly. This is my cover version of Oliver Tree's Cash Machine, which was streamed last night during his birthday event. R.I.P. Tree.

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A nice warm welcome to the second half of the show. We're here on Radio Seagull. That was Chaos with Alan's Wrench. And before the break, I played you Danzig, which was the singer of the Misfits, with Twist of Cain. And speaking of Chaos, they would later go on to form Queens of the Stone Age. So I'm going to play you some Queens of the Stone Age for you now. This is Medication. Stay locked.

That's the Melvins with Night Goat, and they certainly are goats. Hope you're enjoying the show today on Radio Seagull. I've got loads more coming for you, including the likes of Nirvana, A Deep Cut, Paper Cuts it's called in fact. Don't forget though, before the Melvins I played you Lost Natas, in case you're interested in looking it up. The track is called I Love You, but here's Nirvana. And band I love.

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That was the sound of Alice in Chains. What a band, what a singer. That's Angry Chair. Played you some Alice in Chains earlier on in the show as well. I played you Man in the Box. I absolutely love the riff in that. It's coming to that time of the week though where I'm going to have to love you and leave you soon. I've got a bonus track on the way by Queens of the Stone Age. But before we get there, this one's Clutch with Slaughter Beach. Have a great week. See you next time. Peace.

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0: Radio Seagull takes to the air. Bass player Andy Bell told Q Magazine that he thinks it's about Gallagher's girlfriend and mother of his second child, Sarah McDonald. Noel can put things in a down-to-earth way that goes right to the core. Noel Gallagher told Q Magazine in October 2008 that this is a love song inspired by the meeting of an angel in Ibiza. As Churchill said, it's every Englishman's inaudible right to live where the hell he likes. And what's it going to do? Vanish. It's not going to be there when I get back. It's a sample taken from one of John Lennon's last interviews in 1980. Oasis. And let's go Waiting for the Rapture. It's Radio Seagull. Hello.
1: Jim Richmond.

Well, the English heavy metal band Saxon released in March 1988. Also the only studio album to feature the rhythm section of drummer Nigel Durham, later in Olivia Dawson, Saxon and Morpheus Rising. And bassist Paul Johnson, former Heritage, later in USI and Demon on it. The album was produced by Stephen Gaffus, and the last studio album Saxon recorded for EMI, who dropped the band when the album sales were disappointing. And during the tour of this album, Durham and Johnson, should I say, were sacked and replaced in 1988 by bassist Nibs Carter and returning Nigel Glocklear on drums, who finished the tour. Anyway, there you go. That was a Saxon from the album Destiny, and that was called Ride Like the Wind. Well, next up, it is, of course, the Dutch band Hocus Pocus, and flutist and vocalist Theus van Leer and guitarist Jan Akkerman. Recorded and released in 1971 as the opening track for their second studio album, Moving Waves. An edited version was released as a single with Janice as the B-side on the Imperial Polydor and Blue Horizon labels in Europe in 1971, but failed to chart in that year outside of the Netherlands, which got to number 9.

Oh yes, Al Stewart there, and from his album Between the Wars, the 13th studio album recorded with Lawrence Duba. Its major theme of the period Between the Wars from 1918 to 1939. When released, it was a critical success but a commercial failure. Other tracks on that album include Lindy Comes to Town, Three Mules, A League of Notions, Life Between the Wars, Marion the Chanterlane, and Joe the Georgian. There you go. Absolutely. Hope you enjoyed that here on Radio Seagull, as I enjoy playing it for you. This is the home of progressive rock and alternative music, of course, and you can find out more by going to our website, which is radioseagull.com. Radio.

Okay, right. The new A-Band Furniture there, released in 1986 by Stiff as the lead single from their first studio album, The Wrong People. Written by Jim Irvin, Hamilton Lee, Sally Still and Tim Whelan, and produced by Mike Glossop. Brilliant Mind reached number 21 on the UK singles chart and remains the band's only entry on the chart. It was also featured in the John Hughes film Some Kind of Wonderful in 1987. Broadcasting to the north of the Netherlands across the internet worldwide, you are with the one and only Radio Seagull. Thank you so much for tuning in today. It's Tea Time Tunes with me, Jim Richmond, here for the next couple of hours. Right now, though, here's U2 and Hold Me, Thrill Me, Kiss Me.

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Born in Highland 2001, that of course is Sean Morrill's music. DNA is a love letter to the guitar-led anthems of the mid-noughties. Raised on the sharp, witted lyricism of the Arctic Monkeys and the high-energy hooks of the Wombats, his path was set after a transformative trip to Glastonbury in 2009. And by 15, he was a fixture of the whole acoustic circuit, honing in his craft at the legendary Adelphi Club. However, it was perhaps his six-year stint behind the decks at the iconic Spiders nightclub that provided his most vital education, learning how to command a room's energy and rhythm. Of course, Manchester's indie landscape also has thrived on the friction between rain-soaked realism and dance floor escapism. Enter Sean Morrill, the 24-year-old songwriter, carving out a niche he calls indie hippie music. His latest offering, My Dealer Loves Me, is a shimmering evolution that proves the northern indie spirit is very much alive, even as it trades heavily plectrums for glowing oscillators. Yellow and Blue, that was Sean Morrill there on Radio Seagull. And before that, we heard from the Irish rock band U2, released as a single from the soundtrack album for the film Batman Forever in June of 1995 by Atlantic and Island Records. A number one single in their home country of Ireland, as well as in seven other countries. It reached number two on the UK singles chart, number 16 on the Billboard Hot 100, and number one on the Billboard Album Rock Track and Modern Rock Tracks charts. The song received Grammy Award notification for Best Rock Performance by a Duo or Group with Vocal and Best Rock Song. The song is included on the compilation album The Best of 1990 to 2000 and the live album from the group Up Edges, picked from U2 360. Its most video was, the music video was directed by Kevin Godley and Maurice Linane. That of course was Hold Me, Feel Me, Kiss Me, Kill Me from the album Batman Forever, and from the original music from the motion picture. And this is ELO and Showdown.

0: Metroline Orchestra and that's called Showdown. 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All right, okay, right. So next up then, it's... well, first of all, before we have that, let's have this.
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0: Okay, right. Seeing a White Female then is the fourth studio album by Shelley Wright. Released in May of 1999, and the album was produced by Tony Brown, Buddy Cannon and Nono Wilson, and was certified gold by the RIAA. The lead single, Single White Female, hit number one on the Billboard Hot Country Songs chart for a week, and the album itself was a commercial success, peaking at number 15 on the Billboard Top Country Album chart.

Ah, right, absolutely. That's Blondie, and Songs of Love explores the human need for romantic connection and the desire to create lasting love despite life's transient nature. The song presents love as both a daily longing and an active pursuit, with the narrator seeking reassurance through musical expression. Blondie here on Radio Seagull, and a great song, absolutely. 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It is radioseagull.com. 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We've also got some merchandise for sale. There's Debbie modelling the quality Seagull t-shirts there. We've also got a poster of the Jenny Baton, the A2 size poster as well. 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

0: Beck.
1: Well, from the 1974 album Sheer Heart Attack, written by Freddie Mercury, as a homage to Jim Croce's big bad Leroy Brown, that, of course, was the Queen there, and or should I say Queen, and that was appears on the studio album, as I just said. The song is light-hearted, comedic, as they say, narrative about a tough street character who faces a romantic rivalry, showcasing Freddie Mercury's theatrical and dynamic vocal style. It was not released as a single, but contributed to the album's reputation for stylistic diversity and adventurous songwriting, which, in my opinion, I think it was absolutely superb. Hope you did enjoy listening to that. Right, now our bonus track today comes from Foreigner, the American rock band. Producer Robert Muttlange wanted to hear every music idea guitarist Mick Jones and recorded on tape. No matter how embarrassing, one of those ideas was the opening riff for What Would Become Urgent. I had the riff starting out, Jones recalled, and I said, that's like an experimental instrumental thing that I'm working on. No, it isn't anymore. Let's take that one, because that's got a lot of potential. There wasn't even a song with it. He also said Urgent was a bit of a hybrid. It was a soul song, really, a quirky kind of rock and soul combination. And that album had a bunch of different departures on it from the album that preceded it, Head Game. So let's have that, shall we? Here it is. This, of course, is Foreigner, and this is a track which is called Urgent, and it comes from the album 4, released in June of 1981 and July in, well, in 1981 in the US and July 1981 in the United Kingdom. So let's hear that up to the top.
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0: Opening the second here on Tea Time Tunes Radio Cigar, that's China Crisis and Black Man Ray, the new wave band there, released as the first single from their first studio album, Flaunt the Imperfection, from 1985. It is one of the band's most successful singles. It spent 13 weeks on the UK singles chart and peaked at number 14 in April of 1985. It was also the band's biggest hit single in Australia, reaching number 30. Black Man Ray, which you heard here on Radio Seagull. Here we go.
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0: Radio Sydney playing Juice Newton there and Queen of Hearts. And, of course, that is also recorded by Dave Edmonds, if my memory serves me right, and I'm sure that it does. Broadcasting to the north of the Netherlands and across the internet worldwide, you are with the one and only Radio Seagull here. 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
0: 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This is Rod Stewart now and Baby Jane.

0: Ah, there it is from 1994 there. That's a Blur, and that's called Part Life. After moderate sales for their previous album, Modern Life is Rubbish, Park Life returned Blur to prominence in the UK, helped by its four hit singles, Girls and Boys, To the End, Park Life, and End of a Century. And Rod Stewart, before that, from his album Body Wishes, released in 1983, and written by Stewart and Jay Davis, released as the lead single from his 12 studio album, produced by Stewart, Tom Dowd, George Cutco and Jim Cregan. It was the most successful single since Do You Think I'm Sexy from 1978, peaking at number one in the UK, his last number one single to date, remaining at the top of the chart for 3 weeks. And in the US, the song was also a hit, peaking at number 14 on the Billboard 100 chart, and the single also peaked at number 10 in Australia. You heard that here on the one and only, of course, it is yours truly here on Radio Single. My pleasure to be with you here on T-Type Tunes. And I'm going to be here for the next, where are we? 3/4 hour or so now. And don't forget to take a look at our website. It's radioseagull.com. 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
1: This

Happy sing-along song there. Love Is Easy by the English pop rock band McFly, which serves as the lead single from their second greatest hits album, Memory Lane, The Best of McFly. The song was written by McFly members Tom Fletcher, Danny Jones and Doug Pointer, as well as Anthony Brandt. Its music video was released in October of 2012, showing the band performing the song at in a stage show that makes references to moments throughout their career. It was released in November of 2012, debuting at number 10 on the UK Singles Chart and peaking at numbers 13 and 21 in Australia and New Zealand, respectively. Now, the song became the band's first song to chart in Australia, and McFly had previously scored a minor hit in New Zealand with Transylvania in 2007. And the song also briefly charted in the Indian Easy Top 40, hitting a high of number 32. 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Read that. 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You can read all about that on our website. Here's the Scorpions.

0: This is not working, all right? I need you to get your shit together. Look where we are, okay? We're in the Wild West. I'm not buying this at all. You come with me. 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

Samba and Home Wrecker, and before that we heard from the Scorpions and from the album Bad for Good, the very best of the Scorpions, and that's called Tease Me Please Me here on Radio Seagull. If you want to get in touch with us, you can always email office@radioseagull.com, or if you want to put pen to paper, it's PO Box 24 8860 AA, Harlingen, spelled H-A-R-L-I-N-G-E-N in the Netherlands, and you can do that, and we will get to that, and love to hear from you wherever you may be, and you can also tell us where you're receiving us as well. Just let us know. Right, back to 1966.

Number three in February of 1966. The Small Faces there, and that was called Shalalalalee. And the New Zealand listener chart, it peaked at number eight. It was also the first single by the group to feature Emma Glagan on keyboards. Now, because Small Faces' previous song release, the Merritt Lane composition I've Got Mine, failed to chart in the UK, their manager Don Arden determined that the Small Faces would not be a one-hit wonder. Decided to bring in well-known songwriters Kenny Lynch and not forgetting Mort Schumann to make sure the group's next single would be a success. Well, Shalalalee was recorded in December of 1965 at the IBC Studios in London with audio engineer John Pantry. And although intended to have been released in January of 66, Shalalalee was released in January the 28th through Decca Records with Grow Your Own on the B-side. Hellyer and Hewitt speculate that Arden made a few arrangements to ensure the single would become a hit and that the band's hectic touring schedule played part. As such, the Small Faces were called to perform on a few major television shows to promote the single, including Scene at 6:30, Ready Steady Go, Thank You Lucky Stars and Top of the Pops. Wow, what a song that was. Of course, the late Sting Barrett, who died in a fire at his own home, and I think it was caused by a cigarette that he was smoking. He fell asleep, unfortunately, and the rest is history. Okay, right, moving on here on Radio Seagull. This is Thunder, and this is called Backstreet Symphony.

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Okay, from their 1984 album, which was the title, of course, and that was the American rock band Van Halen, and was the third US single released. In 2015, Sleaze Grinder of Lauda included the song of his list of the 20 greatest hair material anthems of all time, placing it at number 8. And before that, we have Backstreet Symphony by the hard rock band, the English rock band Thunder, recorded in 1989 at Great Linford Manor Studios in Milton Keynes. It was produced by former Duran Duran and Power Station guitarist Andy Taylor. They're mixed by Mike Fraser at Air Studios in London. The album was initially released in March of 1990 by MI Records in the UK and Capitol Records in the United States, and was later released the following year in the US by Geffen Records. Radio Seagull, and great to have your company, of course, and you can also find out more by going to our website. Don't forget, there is more to music than hits alone. Here's Bruce Springsteen.

0: Radio Seagull playing Tougher Than the Rest from the album Tunnel of Love by Bruce Springsteen, released in 1987 and released as a single in some other countries following Brilliant Disguise as the title track, but was not released as a single in the US. It reached as high as number 3 on the Swiss chart and also reached the top 20 in the United Kingdom, the Netherlands and Austria. While the song is not one of his most popular ones in the US, it sold much better in the UK and is one of Springsteen's much-loved songs in Europe. It's Radio Seagull. 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Okay, right, so next up, it's Beck after the little jingle, and this is called Volcano.
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0: taken from the album Modern Guilt. That's Beck and Volcano. Producers Danger Mouse and Beck, of course. Hope you enjoyed listening to that here on the one and only Radio Seagull. And next up from the album Moon is the New Earth. This is Rose Hill Drive and Laughing in the Street.
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I'd only met one short for time reasons. That's Rose Hill Drive and Laughing in the Streets. And my last song then is from Gillan from the album Future Shock. And this is called No Laughing in Heaven. I will see you next week. Take care. Be nice to people. Keep it here on Radio Seagull from me, Jim. And we go out with this. And Gillan from 1981.

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Released in 1970, Sugar Bee by Canned Heat. The song was written by Eddie Schuller and featured superb harmonica work by Alan Wilson. Before that, Dutch star Herman Brood with Blew My Call Over You from 1980, followed by Dr. Feelgood, She's a Wind-Up. 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I'm Roland Oxland.

From 1966, The Beatles, Dr. Robert. Before that, The Beatles' Motown-inspired bash, Got to Get You Into My Life, followed by the great Sam Cooke, Twistin' the Night Away. Released in 1962, the song reached number 9 on the Billboard Hot 100. 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I'm Roland Oxland.

The Smiths, Heaven Knows I'm Miserable Now. Before that, the psychedelic sound of Cream, Dance the Night Away, from 1967, followed by Echo and the Bunnymen, Bring on the Dancing Horses, from 1985. 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I'm Roland Oxland,

from 1982, Town Called Malice by The Jam. Frontman Paul Weller said the song was based on his teenage experiences in his hometown of Woking. Before that, Lily Allen, Knock 'Em Out, taken from her debut album, All Right Still. Followed by Madness, Baggy Trousers. This bundle of fun was written by Graham Suggs McPherson and Chris Foreman. Released in 1980 on Stiff Records, the song reached number 3 on the UK singles chart. 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I'm Roland Oxland.

The Cure, Why Can't I Be You? The lead single from Kiss Me, Kiss Me, Kiss Me, the group's album released in 1987. Before that, Call Me by Blondie. Released in 1980, the song featured on the soundtrack of the film American Gigolo and hit number one on the Billboard Hot 100, followed by the psychedelic Furs' Mr. Jones. This is commercial-free Radio Seagull. I'm Roland Oxland,

written and sung by Canadian artist Rich Chambers, All I Want Is Hope and Nothing More, available as a download from major platforms. Before that, from 1977, X-Ray Specs, I Am a Cliché, Polystyrene Gob the Lyric, followed by an art rock snapshot of London nightlife, Ultravox, Saturday Night in the City of the Dead. This is commercial-free Radio Seagull. I'm Roland Oxland.

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10 Years After, Going Back to Birmingham, written by Richard Pennyman, also known as Little Richard. Before that, legendary blues rock guitarist Johnny Winter, Johnny Be Good. 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I'm Roland Oxland.

from 1989, Transvision Vamp, Landslide of Love. Before that, David Bowie, Hang On to Yourself, followed by The Primitives, Lead Me Astray, from 1992. Tracy Tracy supplied lead vocal work. This is commercial-free Radio Seagull. I'm Roland Oxland

Guitar superstar Gary Moore, Midnight Blues. Before that, David Bowie, Sorrow, taken from the singer's album Pin-Ups, released in October 1973, followed by the Beatles' Yesterday, one of the most covered songs in the history of recorded music. 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I'm Roland Oxland.

lightly, severing down on your bended knee. Taste the whip in love not given lightly.

Baroque Pop Rockers, The Last Dinner Party, Agnus Dei, from 2025. Before that, Sadomasochism Abound, Venus in Furs by the Velvet Underground, from 1967. Frontman Lou Reed wrote the song after reading Leopold von Sacher-Masoch's book titled Venus in Furs. Gloria Mundi are next. I Individual, the title track of the band's debut album, released in 1978.

Gloria Mundi quickly built a reputation for shows that were visually arresting and sonically intense. The band's debut album, I Individual, successfully captured the exhilaration the live performances were famous for.

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I'm Roland Oxland.

Feminist Phlegm from X-Ray Specs, O Bondage Up Yours. Before that, from 1977, This Perfect Day by Australian outfit The Saints. Chris Bailey gobbed the lyric. With no advertisements, Radio Seagull can now bring you a special bonus track, Joe Satriani, Summer Song.

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Deep Purple getting us underway with those pictures of home. Well, welcome along. This is the home of good music. Radio Seagull with myself, Mandy, on a Friday. Great to be with you. Me, Mandy, now, who's rocking the sea. Thank you for tuning our way. Fancy a little bit of Shocking Blue? I do.

Tarvis, rock and roll woman. That's what I'm going to be on this Friday with you here on Radio Seagull. Before that, played Shocking Blue and Rock in the Sea, and I'm just going with the flow of things on the rock and roll theme with some Bob Seger now and the Silver Bullet Band. Don't forget them and some of that old time rock and roll. Just

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1: Oh, it's definitely still all rock and roll to me, and I decided to go with the flow. A bit of a rock and roll theme on the programme on this Friday with myself, Mandy. More music, less chat with the Blue Oyster Cult. Let's have some rock, not war.

Oh, years ago, myself and my sister Vanessa started our own rock and roll band. We didn't have to go as far away as Boston, but I've decided on the programme today on Radio Seagull, I'm going to feature music about rock and roll. I guess I've got a rock and roll heart. Well, you could say so. Thank you for joining me on this Friday. Shall we invite Eric Clapton along? Now, that's an idea.

Well, I'm going to rock steady with Bonnie Raitt and Brian Adams and myself, Mandy, here on a Friday. Radio Seagull's the place we're at, even. Is that my beating heart in the background? It might well be. Or it could herald Huey Lewis and the News. I think that's more likely. If you want to get in contact today, mandy@radioseagull.com or, of course, on the Facebook pages is the best way to do just that while we listen to the heart of rock and roll.

rocking the Casbah there with The Clash. They did some really good music when you think of it, back in the new wave days there of the 80s and late 70s. With myself, Mandy, here on Radio Seagull, rocking the airwaves with you. Many of your requests I'm going to keep for the second hour of the programme today. And I know Big Al's going to keep some of the tunes that I've been playing, because he's going to play it on the radio station we work as colleagues on, and another station together. Because, you know, I just love rock and roll. Hope you do too, because it's a theme on the programme today on this Friday. And next up, Joan Jett and those Black Hearts. I love rock and roll.

Whoa, to all those old-time rockers out there doing a bit of jiving. I was definitely to that from Geordie, and that was especially for Pear, because I know you often ask me to play tracks from them. And rock and roll is the theme on the programme today. Thank you so much for joining me, Mandy. Radio Seagull's the place we're at, with lots more good music in store for you. Intend to be rocking the airwaves all for the next few hours or so, turning up the heat with John Fogerty.

Oh, rocking away there. Of course, Neil Young, the live version of Rocking in the Free World. Well, we're rocking in the light ship. I can hardly see anything in front of me. The sun is shining so brightly through the porthole, I could say. If you believe that, you'll believe anything. But I do hope that you enjoy the music on this Friday, even if I can't see what I'm doing or what I'm playing. It's great that we've had a bit of sunshine, isn't it? It's been really hot and sticky today. Oh dear, we'll be rocking heaven down in a moment. All we need now is to invite heart along. Rocking the light ship with myself, Mandy, on a Friday. And the last one was specially for Teo, by the way.

Those rock and roll dreams never are what they seem. Asia getting us underway into the second hour. Welcome along if you just tuned our way. Where have you been over the last hour? Great to have your company now. This is Radio Seagull, broadcasting to you over the world on the internet. Possibly you're listening on 747 via your mobile phone, driving around in the car. However's the way, it's lovely to have your company, along with some priests, Brad Sprouts. Maybe they've been on your dinner menu today, and the king of rock and roll. He's coming up next with lots more good music. And myself, Mandy.

Oh, the late great Jim Steinman with those rock and roll dreams coming through on the radio with me, Mandy, on a Friday, and playing music to rock the boat, as you would say. I used to say anyway a lot. Oh, don't know today, all those memories of all the offshore broadcasts we did a while back. I don't know, they just keep flooding through. It'd be lovely to do that again and be able to get out and about again, which I did last weekend. Wasn't it beautiful weather? I went over to South Wales, to the Gower area, and the sun just kept on shining, so really beautiful. Hope you got a chance to get down to the sea or just get out in the back garden and enjoy some of that sunshine. Well, rock is the theme today, rock and roll and versions of it. Here's Styx now. Do you remember Rocking the Paradise?

0: Argent and God gave rock and roll to you, and I've given it to you this Friday too. Can't believe we're 1.5 hours through the program. I'm so much enjoying rocking the boat on this Friday. Thank you so much for your company. I love the words in that song. We should be good and kind to each other and to everyone of God's little creatures. I'm going to get up on my high horse again. Talking about horses, well, I've got a song about a rocking horse coming up just a little later. Lots more music themed around rock and roll on this Friday. So whatever you happen to be up to, maybe you can tell me. So our Facebook page, which is Radio Seagull, or Mandy's Musical Minx, or Mandy Mott on my own Facebook page, or Mandy at RadioSeagull.com. Always you can get in touch with me. If I don't say hi on this program, I definitely will in the coming days.
1: Gentler.
0: Yeah, in the days before rock and roll, Van Morrison, tell us what's happening now. And
1: I'm
0: then
1: down.
0: Come on, Van.
1: On my knees.
0: Oh, okay.
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0: let the goldfish go. 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

0: 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Where is Justin now?
1: Come aboard.

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That's something I always wanted, with a rocking horse. Can't believe I still haven't got one. When my daughter was growing up, I went to an antiques shop in Westram, not too far from where I live, and saw a beautiful Victorian rocking horse I so wanted to buy, and my ex talked me out of it. So I don't know, maybe I'll have to wait till my daughter, till I'm, oh well, gosh, I can't even mention being a grandmama. So maybe sometime in the future, that's the next chance I'll get to have a rocking horse. I'll probably be playing with it more than the little one will be. Oh dear, never mind. The other thing I wanted was a grandfather clock, and that I didn't get either. But when I do move out in the countryside sometime, that's definitely what I want, hanging up in my hallway, standing in my hallway. Oh dear, I don't know, I'm getting my clocks muddled up, but I do love them. I'm thinking of grandmother clock, of course, that could be hanging up, or it could be on the mantle more likely. Never mind, I'll tell you the one clock I have got at home, which is amazing. It's actually it's got a little pendulum, but I don't think the pendulum powers it. Instead, it's got a battery, and I'm sure the battery hasn't been changed in the last 14 years. So how it's still going, it must be one amazing battery. That's all I can say. I don't know. If you can think of one battery that's lasted longer than that, then let me know. Mandy@radioseagull.com. Well, I've had quite a few people getting in contact over the last week or so, and John was painting his kitchen ceiling not that long ago. In fact, you mentioned you'd had two and a third coat as well. I'm sure by the end of it, and by now probably, John, it's looking really good and very swish. It's great when you've got, like you had, an extension to the house and you're doing the final bits when you're doing the decorating. I guess it's a bit more fun painting walls than it is ceilings. But a friend of mine, Big Al, was helping me paint my father's flat in the ceiling, and I was doing the walls, painting them a kind of silver grey colour. So I don't know if it was 50 shades of grey. Well, you never know, it might have been. We kept mixing the paints. I did that at my home years back, managed to mix exactly the same colour when I ran out halfway through a wall, and they say you can't do that. But the grey we had originally was a bit dark, so I've managed to get it just the shade I wanted now. So this is for you as well, John. A whiter shade of pale, how appropriate. For you, some Procol Harum.

a lovely sunny few days, particularly last weekend, but it's been a pretty pleasant week. Sunny intervals. I hope you've had the same wherever you are too. I played a little earlier some Van Morrison in the days before rock and roll he was telling us about, the Radio Luxembourg days, which brought back lots of memories. I remember at a radio day back, I think it's 2007, gosh, that's going back in time. I was interviewed for Radio Luxembourg and invited down to the radio station at the time. Lots of memories there, all about radio in all its different variants. Going up to the top of the hour now, keeping on with the theme, Amy McDonald telling us all about Mr. Rock and Roll.

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This is commercial-free Radio Seagull, where there is much more to the music than hits alone.

Whoa, it's been a bright sunny day where I am, but as Bob Seger said there, c'est la vie, if it's not the same for you, you never can tell. But I do hope you've been enjoying a bit of the sunshine on this Friday. Of course, the rundown towards the weekend on Radio Seger was myself, Mandy. And, well, I've got a bit of advice for you. You can take me home tonight. Might be the best offer you've had all week. Oh, along with some Boston, as I promised earlier when I chatted to Rick.

let it take you back. Back in time there with music. It has a wonderful way of doing just that. When you hear a certain song, can remember what you were doing, even if it was years ago. And I'm taking you on a journey, and I promised you some journey, and before that, Boston, when I was talking to Rick just a little earlier on. Rick Marks, you're definitely the magic man.

I'm often taking photograph of this and that. Not Nickelback, though. If you just tuned our way, it's Mandy. It's Radio Seagull on a Friday. Thank you so much for tuning in. Do hope you've had a lovely week weather-wise. We've had a fair amount of sunshine. Did get a little bit cloudy during the middle of the week, but sunshine again today. So I hope you've had your fair share of it and that it continues into the weekend. Looks like we will have a mixture of sunshine and clouds. Depends, of course, where you're listening to me. I'd love to know what you've been up to this week. Last weekend, I had a friend's dog that I was looking after. He was called Smeagol the Beagle, full of energy, lots of fun too. So we went for some long walks in Westrum, an area not far from me where they have some woods and you can look at the South Downs, beautiful views. I do hope you had a chance to enjoy the sunshine, whether it was a bank holiday wherever you were or not. Anyway, looking forward to this weekend now. We're about to set those rooms on fire along with Stevie Nicks.

I'll definitely go wherever the music takes me. And me is Mandy on Radio Seagull on this Friday. Thank you so much for tuning our way with Jimmy James and the Vagabonds, following on from the Doobie Brothers and What a Fool Believes. And that Jimmy James song I was just listening to on the car when we were driving up to the Hampshire area the other day. And it's something, you know, when you think of a song, you just can't get it out of your head. And that was the one that definitely fits into that category. Maybe a little different music than we normally play here on Radio Seagull, but there we go. That little buzzing in the background was John. Hi, John Kelly. He's going to request some songs for me to play on the programme today. And a big hello to Mark as well, listening in stateside. And Terek, oh, I wonder what you're up to. I hope you've had a good week weather-wise. Thank you to everyone that's been so interactive. If I haven't had a chance to say hello to you today, and I don't actually play what you requested, there's just so many songs to fit in today, and it depends if I have it on the playout system, but I'll do my very best to oblige. And if not this week, then next week. Another way to contact me, if not via Facebook, is, of course, Mandy at Radio Seagull. com via email, or Mandy's Musical Minx, Mandy Martin, or any of our Radio Seagull pages. I kind of, this radio station, we're all around the empire, and so is Dar Williams. Who's a friend?

just had to play that track today from Mary Chapin Carpenter, 4th of June. And before that was Darl Williams and Empire. And if you've just tuned our way, maybe the first time you've found us, Radio Seagull, and myself, Mandy, we are heating up the airwaves for the start of the wind down towards the weekend. Hope you have a really lovely weekend, whatever you have planned. Maybe you can let me know what you have coming up over the weekend. Always interesting to know what you're doing while you're listening to us. And that also goes for Teo. Possibly you're able to go on your travels again. We're all looking forward to that, along with a bit of sunshine coming our way too. For you, especially Teo, Neil Young, and this is The Cinnamon Girl.

started off with Neil Young sweetening you up with that Cinnamon Girl, especially for Teo. And then we had some Crosby, Stills and Nash there, Sweet Judy Blue Eyes. Well, Mandy, with Brown Eyes, with you on a Friday. Thank you so much for tuning our way. This is Radio Seagull, like the little bird out there. And talking about birds, next coming up is the House Martins. And this is especially for Mari from John. Hope you have a lovely weekend, Mari. Hope you both enjoy that new extension. And I hope that you're not living in a building site anymore. So difficult when you have got building work going on, but so rewarding in the end when you see all the endeavours and reap all the rewards. So I hope you will be enjoying Happy Hour shortly. And then a song especially for John, there's Bell Bottom Blues from Derek and the Dominoes, taking us up to the top of the hour. And then I will return with Happy Hour. So this does seem appropriate. Hope you're going to enjoy this, Mari.

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This is commercial-free Radio Seagull, where there is much more to the music than hits alone.

given you several chances to play the music that you wanted to hear on Radio Seagull on this Friday. It's Mandy. And, of course, Panic Room have a connection with the next group coming up, Three Colours Dark, album from them, which is called The Science of Goodbye. I must play this track especially for David. Do hope you've had a lovely week, David, and you're able to get out there and enjoy the sunshine. Three Colours Dark, as I mentioned, and I don't know what this tasted like, but it's supposed to be kryptonite.

Oh, I really do hope you're having the best of times. Sticks are. So am I, being with you here on Radio Seagull on a Friday. And me is Mandy. Thank you so much for tuning our way. Whatever you have planned for the weekend, don't forget to take Radio Seagull with you wherever you go. There's no excuse these days with your mobile phone, however you're listening to us. It's great to know that you're tuning in. And tuning in might not be the way you can get us just recently, but there's so many other ways. Alexa or your smart speakers on your internet radios, however that happens to be. There's so many ways you can listen into us on Radio Seagull on a Friday. And I'm going to be out and about over the weekend because I'm spending the weekend with a friend of mine, Al, and we're going down to Wells, to a little place that I'm working on there, and hoping to have a little bit of sunshine. It looks like it's going to be not quite the sure dunk that it was earlier in the week, but there's going to be a little cloud as well as the sunny intervals. So I'm keeping my fingers crossed for those sunny intervals because there's a rather nice garden that I can sit in there, and also be lovely to spend a day or so to go out to visit the Gower, which is very close to that part of South Wales. So if I can get a day over to there, I definitely intend to do that. So keep your fingers crossed for me too, for the sunshine. And I haven't seen the sea for ages, definitely not this year. So that's something I'd love to do. Maybe you've been doing that last weekend. Wasn't it a glorious bank holiday? Depending where you're listening to us, it may not have been a bank holiday, but I do hope you've enjoyed the sunshine. Hi to everyone, by the way, from our Welsh contingent who are listening in on this Friday. And no matter where you are, it's good to know that you're able to tune in. And as I said, keep my fingers crossed for the weather, because when I'm over in Wales, then my daughter Lydia, it's a bit like swapping around, is going to be looking after my place for me at home, and then hopefully joining me after the weekend. And then Al will be taking over and looking after my place. It's a kind of a little virtual motion thing going there. Walking in Memphis.

Dire Straits were Calling Elvis, and I've got a bit of an Elvis link going, because before that we were Walking in Memphis with Mark Cohen, and that was especially for Lydia. Do hope you're enjoying your Friday, Lydia. I know Al, friend of mine, really loves this track, so I'll play you some Kirsty MacColl. You know, I've heard a rumour there's a guy down the chip shop, and I've met him. He swears he's Elvis.

Oh, I'm sure there's no sham white weddings going on. And that was Wolven Tricks. Haven't played them for quite some time now. I love the song Wanderlust. I'll have to give that another airing shortly. But I know John will appreciate that particular track. A few more hellos to people. Mike, Nick in Devon, Hayden as well, Terek and Mark, along with Fiona and Liam and everyone that was posting on my own Facebook page when I was doing a dog theme program on another station the other day. And our very own Chris Cooper, Keith Rogers and John Freeman, not to forget David, Brian and Steve. Look, there's so many mentions and little posts that you've put on Facebook. I can't just go through the whole list, but you know who I mean collectively. A big hello to all of you. And as we've had the hot weather just recently, I just think this seems a really appropriate track. My headphones just fell off my head. If you wonder why I'm laughing, oh dear, what next? In fact, I know what's next. I'm going to be playing some Loving Spoonful. Yeah, do this, some Summer in the...

0: study, we rehearse, we work. Give us a break, guys.
1: Oh, we definitely will play you some music. That was Dead Crow Road, Americana band from Hampshire. Do sound like they should be from stateside. Great sound there, brand new music here on Radio Seagull. And I feel like I should be playing that for Brad over in Chicago, or possibly Illinois to Mark. Do hope you're both having a lovely Friday, though. And everyone who's listening to me stateside, I know Roy used to be a regular listener too. A big hello to you. We seem to be reaching places all around the world. That's a wonderful thing with radio, doesn't it? It all brings us together. And if I can get a little closer here to my computer, I can see a post that came in on Facebook. Great show as usual, Mandy. That's from Ian Harrison. Hi, Ian. Do hope you're enjoying this Friday's programme. You said, how about some Patti Smith? You haven't heard her for ages. Well, I do hope this track hits the spot. It is the one you wanted to hear from Patti Smith. And some Bruce Springsteen coming up after we do some Dancing Barefoot.

Especially for Ian. Hello, Ian. Do hope this Friday is going well for you and you've had a sunny week and enjoyed yourself. And before that, of course, with Patti Smith and two in a row there, as Ian suggested, keep it in the family. I try my best to, and hope you did enjoy the music on this Friday, Ian. Before that, I was dancing barefoot. Oh, I was in the studio. Pretty you don't have a webcam, you could have seen that. I love any excuse to dance, if you know me well. I used to do some dancing on Top of the Pops years back. That's something I might have to do again sometime in the future, a bit of dancing, not necessarily on Top of the Pops. It's not there anymore, so I guess we count. Television dancing was fun, though. Happy memories of the 1980s. Gosh, I hate to admit that I can remember back that far. Never mind, I'll have to do some more dancing. I used to love going to discos and nightclubs, all that kind of thing. Dancing on stage as well, and with different bands I used to do professional dancing. That is a very good way to keep fit. I'm going to have to do more of that in the not-too-distant future. Yeah, and some keep fit regimes for the summer, as it is on its way now. I think definitely summer's arrived. Atomic Rooster now, especially for John, and this is, well, the devil's answer.

Boo Radleys. Wake up, Boo. Yeah, wake up. There's no sleeping while I'm on air, and you've been listening to Mandy. Thank you so much for tuning our way to Radio Seagull. Keep it tuned, because Chris B is up next with a great selection of music, and I'll return. Yes, you can't get rid of me that easily. We'll do it all over again. Have a lovely weekend in the meantime. I'll be on my travels. Maybe you'll be doing exactly the same. And whatever you've posted during today's programme, if I haven't had a chance to say hi, I'll definitely give you a mention and play the songs you requested during next week's programme. Usually I'm on another radio station Sunday, but I've got the weekend off for a little bit of wandering around and travel. I'll maybe invite those four non-blondes along. They'll know definitely what's up. Till the next time, for myself, Mandy, bye-bye now.

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1: Yes. 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
0: Morning Sun. And What's Going On from Rory Gallagher, that amazing band, Taste. Oh,
1: amazing band indeed. The reason we're playing that is that this week we're celebrating the 1970 Bath Festival of Blues and Progressive Rock, which took place the 27th and 28th of June 1970 at Shepton Mallet in Somerset. Taste didn't actually appear there, but the reason I'm playing that is because they played in the first blues festival, which was actually took place in Bath, the recreation ground, the year before. But many of the bands that actually appeared there also appeared on the festival featuring. So we just thought we'd choose Taste to play that. Not only that, I'm also playing that for Stephen Loud in Cheltenham, who I'm sure is listening, along with my sister Jill. And I thought you'd like to hear that. Anyway, this is Les Newman and Chris Bent celebrating the Bath Festival of Blues 1970.
0: And still to come, Donovan and Flock and Coliseum and Fairport Convention. It's a beautiful day. Keith Harley, Steppenwolf, Johnny and Edgar. And that's just this week, because we'll carry on doing this next week when we could well hear crisps being eaten by Les. Led Zeppelin, Pink Floyd, Dr. John, the Bird, Country Joe, Candy, Jefferson Airplane. Whoa. Do you know, I used to wish I'd been born about 5 years earlier. And yeah, no. I still kind of

0: Well, I actually went there, so...
1: Yeah, I was just that little bit too young to have gone to some of these festivals. So it gives me an excuse to play another track by Taste, because this is me, born on the wrong side of time.

0: We're playing that from a recently released recording of Donovan at the BBC. And thank goodness somebody hung on to something in that in that great society. There is a mountain, not Donovan's most profound lyrics, preceded by Donovan's very profound lyrics for Season of the Witch. Over to Les.
1: Over in
0: the beer tent, probably.
1: Hello, probably. Right. So this weekend we're celebrating the Bath Festival of Brews and Progressive Rock 50 years ago this weekend. Yeah, previously, as I mentioned, was the first Bath Festival of Blues, set up by Freddie Bannister and his wife Wendy. And because that went down very well, a lot on that bill actually was Fleetwood Mac, 10 years after, Led Zeppelin, The Nice, Chicken Shack, Colosseum, and Principal Edwards, amongst others. So, and that sold about 30,000 tickets, I believe, in the first week. So, that, because it was successful, it was actually in the middle of the bar, so he decided to move it over to Shepton Mallet to where that this festival was taken. Incidentally, when you look through rock history, you can see this was the beginnings of what is now known as the Glastonbury Festival. This was the first time that there'd been a really big outdoor festival in the country. It was sort of a rival, not quite as big as Woodstock, but it was the first time that such a large event had been undertaken in Britain. So this is the first, and you can trace all festivals in the country back to the Bath Blues Festival in 1970. Anyway, Donovan wasn't supposed to be on the bill. What had happened was, from what I remember, we went down on Saturday, and it was sort of like by the time we got there, that it was just like, as you've seen on the Woodstock film, there was just the road, every road was jammed. We'd thumbed a lift down there. When it started to slow down, we got off and decided to walk with our tents, me and a couple of friends. And we was about 3 or 4 miles from the venue. Anyway, there'd been several people had gone the night before a lot, and they'd been entertained by a guy called the Fat Harry's band. Unfortunately, we can't get any, I haven't been able to get anything from them. Maybe we might be able to play something from next week. But Fat Harry started off the proceedings along with Mike Raven on the, which had the, as was obligatory with these things, you had the rolling rock disco that went along with it. And also John Peel was one of the compares as well. So, you know, anyway, it was supposed to kick off at 11:45, and because of the chaos of everybody trying to get in, none of the bands had turned up. So obviously Freddie and the crew were beginning to worry. What happened was Donovan, who happened to be there, said he'd fill in until the bands turn up. So he did. He actually played for free. And there were a couple of tracks he played there. He had quite a set, actually. He played quite a number of tracks. And when Donovan came on stage, he actually played for a couple of hours. First, There Is a Mountain we just played, and Season of the Witch. So quite a good start, thing. And that, after a couple of hours, then the next band, which would happen to be, this is Keith Hartley.

0: Wow. Walking in the park with John Heisman's Coliseum. And in the middle, we had Fairport Convention, Matty Groves from that great album, Lesion Leaf. Yeah. And we began with, if I get this right, where did we begin with, Les?
1: We start with Keith Hartley.
0: It was so long ago.
1: Yeah, I know.
0: It was called The Time Is Near. It seems so long ago now.
1: It certainly is. I can vaguely remember the day. All I remember is it was a really wet weekend. I mean, we just took plastic stuff to wear around us. We got nowhere near the stage because by the time we got there, there must have been about 20,000 people there already by the time we got there. In saying that, that stopped the bands getting there as well because that's why Donovan played for about 2 hours because he was waiting. Him and was Joe Jammer were filling in while the bands were arriving. Of course, what happened was people were getting a bit annoyed with Joe Jammer because he weren't that good. He was all right, but he got pretty boring after a while. Donovan was okay. But, Joe Jammer kept going on and on, and I thought, oh, when's this guy going to get off? Anyway, next thing we know, there's a whole group of, it must have been about 30 Hells Angels turned up on their bikes. And they were, actually, they were, I don't know where they came from, but anyway, they were running into the crowd. The crowd had to move to let these guys past. And on the passengers on the back of these bikes with the Angels were none other than Dave Swarbrick and the rest of the Fairport Convention team. Unfortunately, Sandy Denny didn't appear. She wasn't there, so she was replaced by Richard Thompson. So the lineup was Richard Thompson, Dave Swarbrick, Dave Pegg, Simon Nicol, and Dave Mattox. That was the lineup on that day. So Sandy Denny wasn't actually there. But anyway, the guys came in with their instruments on the back of these the back of these motorcycles. The crowd was clearing. They delivered them to the stage. And then what happened next was the Angels decided to then park up at the front of the stage. And that's where they stayed for the rest of the day. So what a memory that would. You know, Fairport Convention, what a complete contrast. The Fairport Convention with some real hard rockers taking them so they could get to the stage. Amazing. Yeah. Because that was a great set from Fairport Convention. Then after them, of course, it was John Heisman's Coliseum. Amazing. One thing we did look forward to with that, of course, was the legendary John Heisman drum solo, which won't seem to go on and on, but it was just incredible. One of the best I've seen him do that several times. Well, that was one of the best he'd ever done. He was doing. And I think the next track was the one he was actually did it in. So over to you, Chris.
0: The Machine Demands a Sacrifice. Drum solos are always better when you hear them live, aren't they?
1: Yes, yes. So he was unbelievable.
0: This is just the studio version of Coliseum. The Machine Demands a Sacrifice. It appeared on their album Valentine Suite. And then we'll play It's a Beautiful Day, who were the next to appear, apparently.
1: Yes, they were.
0: Yeah, and
1: yeah. So after Coliseum did Valentine's. After about 70 minutes, they did that. Then It's a Beautiful Day were on next. They turned, mind you, about this time, Fairport Convention came on around about 5:30 for an hour or so. So Coliseum, I didn't actually about seven. Bear in mind, it's about 7 o'clock in the evening now. So most people have been there from the night before. We'd been there from the early morning, getting all weary, and I was falling asleep. We'd already had a bit of rain, but it wasn't anything compared to what came later. But more of that as we get on to the night session.

on AM locally and online everywhere. This is commercial-free Radio Seagull, where there is much more to the music than hits alone.